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as the piano takes us out. Hey, Chris Nelson, in on this Tuesday night. Jade getting ready to leave. She's pointing at the, what are you pointing at? Oh, the prize bucket. I got some tickets to give away tonight. Thank you for reminding me. Yeah, for tickets for Rockin' the Island, happening at the end of this month, June 26th, 27th, Treasure Island Amphitheater. I'm telling you, it's 9 bands, 2 days of great music, and you can be there. Let me come up with a keyword. I'll have that here set to go tonight before 8 o'clock.

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12: A better life with Dr. Sanjay Gupta.
13: Slowly but surely, AI is seeping its way into every corner of our lives. One area perhaps I didn't expect is diet advice. A new study out of Turkey found that chatbots are recommending to teen boys and girls that they restrict their daily calories to dangerously low levels and eat a balance of nutrients that are kind of out of whack. Remember, teenagers are growing, one pediatrician told us. If they aren't getting enough nutrition, it can really stunt their growth on a number of levels. And in extreme cases, it can lead to significant health consequences. Large language models, LLMs, they are designed to agree with you. So if you're looking to lose weight, they're going to push you pretty hard in that direction. They also sometimes don't know how to tell the difference between good information and bad information. And you know who does? Your doctor. I'm Dr. Sanjay Gupta, helping you live a better life.
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7: 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Hey, it's Paul Fletcher, and I care about Minnesota, and I care about music. With me, you'll get both of plenty of them on 92 KQRS. Hey, it's Paul Fletcher. 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Hey, it's Paul Fletcher. We're so proud of what we've built here at 92 KQRS, a complete rock destination built specifically for Minnesota, which just means we'll still sound great when it's 30 below, I guess.
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26: 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Tomorrow, they're saying rounds of rain throughout the day, maybe some thunder as well, with a high of 68, and the rain moves out Wednesday night. Thursday looks phenomenal. Sunshine with a high of 70. Right now, we're at 73. Minneapolis, St. Paul.
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Chris Nelson and right here in front of me, got a pair of tickets to get you in to Rockin' the Island. It's happening June 26th and 27th. Man, hard to believe that's only a couple of weeks away. At Treasure Islands Amphitheater, bands on board. They'll have Stone Temple Pilots, Theory of a Dead Man, Skillet, Buck Cherry's going to be there, Hooba Stank, and the list goes on. And you can be there for free. I got that keyword to get you in coming up here tonight before 8 o'clock.

man, bummed that I missed these guys when they were in town this past Saturday over at First Ave. I heard the Wallflowers did a great show. Now, tonight, as we speak, getting ready to do a show in Madison. In a couple of days, it'll be over in Iowa City. And this weekend, they're going to be at Summer Jam 2026 out in Eau Claire. I guess spending some extended time here in the upper Midwest, the Wallflowers and One Headlight. 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

0: Gorman in the Morning with Fletcher and Ryder. 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
10: Recent survey conducted by Common Sense Media found one-third of teenagers prefer AI companions over humans for serious conversations. There's a term for that, social offloading. And experts we talked to warned that this habit could be stunting emotional growth, leaving an already isolated generation who came of age during the pandemic even less prepared for the messiness of human interaction. Sure, AI can help you polish whatever it is you're looking to say, but that's not very human, right? It's the messiness that makes our interactions with each other so real. It's also what makes them so validating, help us to develop our confidence, our voice, our deep bonds with each other. Psychiatrists we talked to encouraged turning to family or friends when you're struggling to express yourself. They are keen to help. I'm Dr. Sanjay Gupta, helping you live a better life.
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13: 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Hey, it's Paul Fletcher, and I care about Minnesota, and I care about music. With me, you'll get both of plenty of them on 92 KQRS. We've made some changes here at 92 KQRS, and I'm one of them. Hey, it's Paul Fletcher, and I care about Minnesota, and I care about music. 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

Greg, Chris Nelson, and right over here, I got these tickets for you to get into Rockin' the Island. Happening June 26th and 27th at Treasure Island Amphitheater. Man, 9 bands, 2 days of rock, and you could be there. All you need to do right now is text the word, let's go with the string. Yeah, STRING. Text the word string right now to the Luther. 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

It's Chris Nelson looking over here at the Eleuther Westside Volkswagen Talk and Text Line. Let me see here, 11, maybe 12 people wanting me to repeat the keyword, including one person here who decided to overshare why they couldn't get the keyword. You know, a simple repeat the keyword, it would have been fine. Tell you what, if you want to go to Rockin' the Island, it is happening Friday, June 26th and Saturday, June 27th at Treasure Island Amphitheater. All you need to do right now is text the word string. Yeah, S-T-R-I-N-G. Text the word string right now to 651

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13: Hey, it's Steve Gorman, and you can catch Gorman in the Morning with Fletcher and Ryder every day for moments like this. 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You activated the water. 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
13: 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I just zipped up and got out of there. 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
16: You ever wake up in the middle of the night or maybe first thing in the morning and notice drool on your pillow? Unless you're sleeping next to someone who hasn't already seen all your good, bad, and ugly, it's probably not that big a deal and not anything to worry about unless it's something that just started happening recently. When people drool at night, it's often because of a stuffy nose, acid reflux, or being a mouth breather. People who sleep on their stomach or side are more likely to drool than someone who sleeps on their back. But in some cases, drooling at night can be a warning sign of something more serious, like dental issues, sleep apnea, or even early symptoms of Parkinson's disease. If you're at all concerned about this, the best place to start is with an ENT doctor, an ears, nose, and throat doctor. They can recommend a sleep study to possibly get some answers. I'm Dr. Sanjay Gupta, helping you live a better life.
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9: 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Hey, it's Paul Fletcher. 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
21: Weather from KQ. It is brought to you by North State Mechanical Heating and Air, your neighbor that knows heating and air. And rain on the way here later tonight, overnight low 56. Tomorrow, rounds of rain, maybe some thunder as well, with a high getting close to 70. The rain moves out of here Wednesday night. Thursday, we're back into sunshine with a high of 70. Right now, we are at 71. Minneapolis, St. Paul.
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This would be one of those songs that it just got better over the years, because when it originally came out in 1986, it was a number one hit. And 3 years later, that song ends up in the movie Say Anything, in a very, well, iconic part of the movie where John Cusack is holding the boombox above his head. Oh, yeah, the song caught fire once again. Here's In Your Eyes, here at 92 KQRS.

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0: right, Chris Nelson, and coming up tonight at 10 o'clock, we got KQ's 5 at 10. It's where we roll out five songs that are on the charts on this day, June 16th, and tonight we are taking a trip back to 1996. Gonna take a wild guess. Pretty sure there's some grunge in there. We'll find out tonight at 10. Back now at 92 KQRS.
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7: Recent survey conducted by Common Sense Media found one-third of teenagers prefer AI companions over humans for serious conversations. There's a term for that, social offloading. And experts we talked to warned that this habit could be stunting emotional growth, leaving an already isolated generation who came of age during the pandemic even less prepared for the messiness of human interaction. Sure, AI can help you polish whatever it is you're looking to say, but that's not very human, right? It's the messiness that makes our interactions with each other so real. It's also what makes them so validating, help us to develop our confidence, our voice, our deep bonds with each other. Psychiatrists we talked to encouraged turning to family or friends when you're struggling to express yourself. They are keen to help. I'm Dr. Sanjay Gupta, helping you live a better life.
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5: 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Hey, it's Paul Fletcher. 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Hey, it's Paul Fletcher. 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

Chris Nelson, just putting some songs here together for next hour. Let me see. Haven't done The Offspring in a while. We'll take care of that tune. Also do some Guns N' Roses. And come on, it's a Tuesday night. Let's do a rocker from Lenny. Yeah, it's all on the way. You're after Petty and the Heartbreakers. You're at 92 KQRS.

You know, I like how one music critic described this song. He did it in one word, too. He called it explosive. Yeah, that pretty much describes this track. A song that Lenny Kravitz and his guitarist wrote in about 5 minutes. Yeah, that 5 minutes got him not one, but two Grammy nominations. One for Best Rock Song and the other for Best Rock Vocal Performance. Man, give it up for the spiritual track, Are You Gonna Go My Way? At 92 KQ.

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14: Did you know that almost half the vegetables and more than three quarters of the fruit that we eat in this country come from just one state, California? Yeah, it's true. And according to a new report by the Environmental Working Group, a health advocacy organization, a lot of this produce is tainted with PFAS, which are sometimes referred to as forever chemicals. Why? Well, the EPA says pesticides keep America's food supply safe, abundant, and affordable. And of course, these chemicals are used in every state, not just California. Now, if you are worried, though, about how much you're consuming, the best thing to do is to buy organic produce, if and when you can. Organic or not, you should rinse all fruits and vegetables under running water. Don't use any soap. And as one epidemiologist told us, use a brush on sturdier items like carrots, potatoes, and cucumbers. I'm Dr. Sanjay Gupta, helping you live a better life.
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23: 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And tonight, yeah, we got the rain on the way here later on. Overnight low of 56. Tomorrow, they're saying rounds of rain, maybe some thunder as well, with a high of getting close to 70. Sun and 70 as we head into Thursday. Right now, we're at 68. Minneapolis, St. Paul.
24: The music is what you need, and it's on now.

You know, every night I get a request or two for that tune. Pixies, here with Chris Nelson on this Tuesday night. And coming up here in a little over a half hour at 10 o'clock, we got KQ's 5 at 10. Five songs that were on the charts on this day, June 16th, and tonight going back to 1996. Yeah, I'm not even going to say how many years ago that was. It hurts, but tell you what, the five songs, they're great, comes up here tonight at 10 o'clock.

You know, you got Stevie Nicks writing this song a couple of years before joining Fleetwood Mac. The song was supposed to be on the Buckingham Nicks album, but she held on to it, released it with Fleetwood Mac, and man, it became an iconic track. Here it is, Landslide at 92 KQRS. To my

0: Gorman in the Morning with Fletcher and Ryder.
1: I called the store and said, guys, I got a small fever and my throat, you know. And my boss, Danny's like, yeah, man, sure. I mean, no big deal.
2: Right.
1: And I am thrilled. And I am sitting at that ball game, Atlanta Fulton County Stadium, with the old $3 outfield tickets back when you could still live a life on no money.
3: Mm-hmm.
1: And who do I see in the next section over? The other guy that owned the record store.
2: Oh.
1: Yeah. I called Danny, my guy. Yeah. His partner, Harry, sitting over there in the next section. I look over, he looks over, sees me, waves, I wave. Mm-hmm. And I'm like, maybe he thinks this is totally cool and excused. Doesn't say a word. Going to work the next day,
3: mm-hmm.
1: he comes right over to me and goes, how's the throat?
2: Oh, no.
1: I said, I just thought I'd got better to be out in the sun than sitting at home all day. And he just looked at me and goes, don't do that again.
0: 6 to 10 a.m.
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14: A better life with Dr. Sanjay Gupta.
15: Heart disease is still the leading cause of death here in the United States and around the world. But what if there was something you could do earlier in life to reduce the odds of becoming a statistic? Well, here in the United States, tens of millions of adults already take a statin to lower their cholesterol. But new guidance put out by the American College of Cardiology and the American Heart Association now emphasize that treating high cholesterol sooner could significantly reduce a person's lifetime risk of heart attack or stroke. How early are we talking? In your 30s, believe it or not. Of course, you need to talk to your doctor about whether statins are right for you, but you should know that the evidence is really starting to stack up that shows the earlier you get a jump on reducing lifelong exposure to plaque-causing lipids and lipoproteins, the better the odds are going to be for you. Make sure you get your cholesterol checked. That's the first step. I'm Dr. Sanjay Gupta, helping you live a better life.
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13: 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Hey, it's Paul Fletcher, and I care about Minnesota, and I care about music. With me, you'll get both of plenty of them on 92KQRS. We've made some changes here at 92KQRS, and I'm one of them. Hey, it's Paul Fletcher, and I care about Minnesota, and I care about music. With me, you'll get both of plenty of them on 92KQRS. We've made some changes here at 92KQRS, and I'm one of them. Hey, it's Paul Fletcher, and I care about Minnesota, and I care about music. With me, you'll get both of plenty of them on 92KQRS. We've made some changes here at 92KQRS, and I'm one of them. Hey, it's Paul Fletcher, and I care about Minnesota, and I care about music. With me, you'll get both of plenty of them on 92KQRS.
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time, but I'm here to tell you, there's something else. The afterworld. A world of never-ending happiness. You can always see the sun. Day.

The frontman for the band Goldfinger, he wrote that song New Year's Eve of 1995. He said the morning after hooking up with a girl he'd been crushing on for quite some time. And just so you know, the relationship, it did go on for a little bit longer. It was short-lived, but hey, he got a song out of it here in your bedroom. Here on KQ's 5 at 10, where I've got five songs that were on the charts on this day, June 16th. And tonight, we're heading back to 1996. Now, this song coming off of the album that made no doubt a household name. The album, Tragic Kingdom, the song, Spiderwebs, here on KQ's 5 at 10.

pursuit and fiery auto crashes. Some will die in hot pursuit while sifting through my ashes. Some will fall in love with life and drink it from a fountain that is pouring like an avalanche coming down the mountain.

So I guess in the summer of 1996, a lot of radio stations would not allow their DJs to say that band's name. So here we go. There you go. The Butthole Surfers. The Tune Pepper. You're on KQ's 5 at 10, where we are rolling through five songs. All of these within the top 10 on this day, June 16th, back in 1996. Now, this one described as a heavy, psychedelic grunge track from Soundgarden, a song that, well, got nominated for a Grammy Award for Best Hard Rock Performance. Well, the problem is the video, it got banned from MTV. Yeah, too graphic, they say at the end, but the song sitting at number 2 on this week, here is Pretty Noose on KQ's 5 at 10.

0: And getting all the aggression out on that track, Tracy Bonham sitting at number one on this day, June 16th, back in 1996, with the tune Mother Mother. And that's how we do it. KQ is 5 at 10, rolling through five songs that were on the charts on this day in 96. And we'll do it again tomorrow night at 10 o'clock with a brand new year.
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15: A better life with Dr. Sanjay Gupta.
16: If you're caring for an aging parent, you may feel quite often that you're alone in what you're doing. But you're not, not by a long shot. According to a new report by the Pew Research Center, 10% of U.S. adults are caring for a parent over age 65. Millions more are caring for a spouse or partner 65 or older. Beyond the sheer numbers, this report, perhaps unsurprisingly, found a major difference in caregiver well-being between men and women. One psychologist we spoke to suggested thinking 5 years in the future and imagining where you are right now. Will you be glad you took something on, or regretful that you didn't? You also need to cut yourself some slack, he said, especially women. Don't try to shoulder all of the burden by yourself. You might need to ask for help before you burn out. You'll be so glad you did. I'm Dr. Sanjay Gupta, helping you live a better life.
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0: Weather from KQ, it is brought to you by North State Mechanical Heating and Air, your neighbor that knows heating and air. We got rain on the way here later tonight, overnight low 56. Now tomorrow they're saying rounds of rain, maybe even some thunder as well, with a high of 68. All clear by Thursday, nothing but sunshine with a high of 70. Right now we're at 67, Minneapolis, St. Paul.
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Chris Nelson. Looking over here at the Luther West Side Volkswagen Talk and Text Line. And I got to say hello to Tracy, who is checking in from Chaska. It says, hey, on this Tuesday night, really in the mood for Queen. Can you please play Bull Rap for me? Well, Tracy, here you go at 92 KQRS.

0: Gorman in the Morning with Fletcher and Ryder.
1: I called the store and said, guys, I got a small fever and my throat, you know. And my boss, Danny's like, yeah, man, sure. I mean, no big deal.
2: Right.
1: And I am thrilled. And I am sitting at that ball game, Atlanta Fulton County Stadium, with the old $3 outfield tickets back when you could still live a life on no money.
3: Mm-hmm.
1: And who do I see in the next section over? The other guy that owned the record store.
2: Oh.
1: Yeah. I called Danny, my guy, his partner, Harry, sitting over there in the next section. I look over, he looks over, sees me, waves, I wave, and I'm like, maybe he thinks this is totally cool and excused. Doesn't say a word. Going to work the next day, he comes right over to me and goes, how's the throat?
2: Oh, no.
1: I said, I just thought I'd get better to be out in the sun than sitting at home all day. And he just looked at me and goes, don't do that again.
0: 6 to 10 a.m.
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10: Did you know that almost half the vegetables and more than three quarters of the fruit that we eat in this country come from just one state, California? Yeah, it's true. And according to a new report by the Environmental Working Group, a health advocacy organization, a lot of this produce is tainted with PFAS, which are sometimes referred to as forever chemicals. Why? Well, the EPA says pesticides keep America's food supply safe, abundant, and affordable. And of course, these chemicals are used in every state, not just California. Now, if you are worried, though, about how much you're consuming, the best thing to do is to buy organic produce, if and when you can. Organic or not, you should rinse all fruits and vegetables under running water. Don't use any soap. And as one epidemiologist told us, use a brush on sturdier items like carrots, potatoes, and cucumbers. I'm Dr. Sanjay Gupta, helping you live a better life.
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8: 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Hey, it's Paul Fletcher, and I care about Minnesota, and I care about music. 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Hey, it's Paul Fletcher, and I care about Minnesota, and I care about music. With me, you'll get both of plenty of them on 92 KQRS. 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We've made some changes here at 92 KQRS, and I'm one of them. Hey, it's Paul Fletcher, and I care about Minnesota, and I care about music. 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

right, Chris Nelson, and you know, the question has been asked. Why did the Four Non Blondes title this song, What's Up? Because those two words aren't anywhere in the lyrics. But what's going on is, well, it was pretty simple. They said they did not want to title the song What's Going On. They felt it would get confused with the iconic tune from Marvin Gaye, What's Going On. They thought, well, let's go with What's Up. And there you go. Question answered from the Four Non Blondes here at 92 KQRS.

they did an amazing job covering this tune, originally done by Otis Redding. Now, his version had a lot more horns, but the Black Crowes, oh man, they covered it perfectly with guitars. 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
16: You ever wake up in the middle of the night or maybe first thing in the morning and notice drool on your pillow? Unless you're sleeping next to someone who hasn't already seen all your good, bad, and ugly, it's probably not that big a deal and not anything to worry about, unless it's something that just started happening recently. When people drool at night, it's often because of a stuffy nose, acid reflux, or being a mouth breather. People who sleep on their stomach or side are more likely to drool than someone who sleeps on their back. But in some cases, drooling at night can be a warning sign of something more serious, like dental issues, sleep apnea, or even early symptoms of Parkinson's disease. If you're at all concerned about this, the best place to start is with an ENT doctor, an ears, nose, and throat doctor. They can recommend a sleep study to possibly get some answers. I'm Dr. Sanjay Gupta, helping you live a better life.
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0: 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And the way it was set up, it was you would step up to a circular fountain, and there was a ring on the floor. You activated the water. There was, foot pedals.
1: We had one at my elementary school.
0: Okay, you would then stick your hands under, and the water would come out. 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I thought it was a urinal. 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
0: 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I just zipped up and got out of there. 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
18: 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And tonight, the rain, it's on its way. Overnight low right around 56. Tomorrow, we will have rounds of rain throughout the day. Maybe some thunder as well with a high of 68. It's all out of here by Thursday. Nothing but sunshine with a high of 70. Right now, we are at 65. Minneapolis, St. Paul.
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You know, when it comes to the band Collective Soul, I mean, doing something that a lot of other bands wish they could have done. You had the very first song to come off of their very first album. You don't know how it's going to go, but for Collective Soul, this song went all the way to number one. Here is Shine at 92 KQ.

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0: Hey, it's Paul Fletcher. 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Hey, it's Paul Fletcher. 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
13: A better life with Dr. Sanjay Gupta.
14: Eating a healthy diet is not only good for you physically, it can also keep your brain sharp as you age. According to a new study out of China, people who most closely followed the MIND diet slowed aging in key structures inside their brains by more than 2 years. The MIND diet is a combination of the Mediterranean diet, which we talk a lot about, and the DASH diet, which stands for Dietary Approaches to Stop Hypertension. All three of these diets are similar, but the MIND diet puts more of an emphasis on berries, beans, leafy green vegetables, fish, poultry, whole grains, olive oil, and nuts. You're not going to eat foods with a lot of saturated fat. We're talking cheese, butter, red meat, or anything fried. You really don't have to eat like this 100% of the time. That's the key. Just do the best that you can. I'm Dr. Sanjay Gupta, helping you live a better life.
0: 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With me, you'll get both of plenty of them on 92 KQRS. Hey, it's Paul Fletcher. We're so proud of what we've built here at 92 KQRS, a complete rock destination built specifically for Minnesota, which just means we'll still sound great when it's 30 below, I guess.
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You see it right there. Yeah, that is what I want. Give me Shelter, Rolling Stones, here with Chris Nelson. Let me check the clock here. I'm getting close to midnight. Time for me to roll on out of here, but I will be right back here tomorrow night, 7 o'clock, because, well, come on. Someone's got to push all these buttons, and might as well be me. Leaving you with Alanis Morissette at 92 KQRS. Have a great night. Hey, yeah.

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0: 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And in the middle of the men's room, they had a fountain to wash your hands. And the way it was set up, it was you would step up to a circular fountain, and there was a ring on the floor. You activated the water. There was, you know,
1: the pedal. The pedal. We had one at my elementary school.
0: Okay, you would then stick your hands under, and the water would come out. And me, as a seventh grader, I had never seen that particular piece of plumbing before. 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I stepped up and peed into the place you're supposed to wash your hands. And no one stopped me.
1: When you pushed that foot pedal, the entire water fountain. So he came up, pushed the thing, you're peeing, and then the water starts coming out?
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1: Is that when it clicked with you, or was it later?
0: No. It definitely clicked, but I was midstream. 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I didn't wash my hands. I just zipped up and got out of there. 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
2: Slowly but surely, AI is seeping its way into every corner of our lives. One area perhaps I didn't expect is diet advice. A new study out of Turkey found that chatbots are recommending to teen boys and girls that they restrict their daily calories to dangerously low levels and eat a balance of nutrients that are kind of out of whack. Remember, teenagers are growing, one pediatrician told us. If they aren't getting enough nutrition, it can really stunt their growth on a number of levels. And in extreme cases, it can lead to significant health consequences. Large language models, LLMs, they are designed to agree with you. So if you're looking to lose weight, they're going to push you pretty hard in that direction. They also sometimes don't know how to tell the difference between good information and bad information. And you know who does? Your doctor. I'm Dr. Sanjay Gupta, helping you live a better life.
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10: If you're caring for an aging parent, you may feel quite often that you're alone in what you're doing. But you're not, not by a long shot. According to a new report by the Pew Research Center, 10% of U.S. adults are caring for a parent over age 65. Millions more are caring for a spouse or partner 65 or older. Beyond the sheer numbers, this report, perhaps unsurprisingly, found a major difference in caregiver well-being between men and women. One psychologist we spoke to suggested thinking 5 years in the future and imagining where you are right now. Will you be glad you took something on, or regretful that you didn't? You also need to cut yourself some slack, he said, especially women. Don't try to shoulder all of the burden by yourself. You might need to ask for help before you burn out. You'll be so glad you did. I'm Dr. Sanjay Gupta, helping you live a better life.
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6: A better life with Dr. Sanjay Gupta.
7: Heart disease is still the leading cause of death here in the United States and around the world. But what if there was something you could do earlier in life to reduce the odds of becoming a statistic? Well, here in the United States, tens of millions of adults already take a statin to lower their cholesterol. But new guidance put out by the American College of Cardiology and the American Heart Association now emphasize that treating high cholesterol sooner could significantly reduce a person's lifetime risk of heart attack or stroke. How early are we talking? In your 30s, believe it or not. Of course, you need to talk to your doctor about whether statins are right for you, but you should know that the evidence is really starting to stack up that shows the earlier you get a jump on reducing lifelong exposure to plaque-causing lipids and lipoproteins, the better the odds are going to be for you. Make sure you get your cholesterol checked. That's the first step. I'm Dr. Sanjay Gupta, helping you live a better life.
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0: Gorman in the Morning with Fletcher and Ryder. 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
4: Recent survey conducted by Common Sense Media found one-third of teenagers prefer AI companions over humans for serious conversations. There's a term for that, social offloading. And experts we talked to warned that this habit could be stunting emotional growth, leaving an already isolated generation who came of age during the pandemic even less prepared for the messiness of human interaction. Sure, AI can help you polish whatever it is you're looking to say, but that's not very human, right? It's the messiness that makes our interactions with each other so real. It's also what makes them so validating, help us to develop our confidence, our voice, our deep bonds with each other. Psychiatrists we talked to encouraged turning to family or friends when you're struggling to express yourself. They are keen to help. I'm Dr. Sanjay Gupta, helping you live a better life.
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6: 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We've made some changes here at 92 KQRS, and I'm one of them. Hey, it's Paul Fletcher, and I care about Minnesota, and I care about music. 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
6: 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Hey, it's Paul Fletcher, and I care about Minnesota, and I care about music. With me, you'll get both of plenty of them on 92 KQRS. Hey, it's Paul Fletcher. 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We've made some changes here at 92 KQRS, and I'm one of them. Hey, it's Paul Fletcher, and I care about Minnesota, and I care about music. With me, you'll get both of plenty of them on 92 KQRS. We've made some changes here at 92 KQRS, and I'm one of them. Hey, it's Paul Fletcher, and I care about Minnesota, and I care about music. 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

0: Gorman in the Morning, Minnesota's 92 KQRS. Good Wednesday morning. It is June the 17th. I'm here with Paul Fletcher.
1: Greetings. Let's do it.
2: Rider. Well, clearly there are no boundaries for these kids.
3: No boundaries today.
0: We are boundary-free radio, ladies and gentlemen.
1: Oh, wow. All right.
0: So let's get our... Wait, there are some boundaries.
3: A little bit.
0: Sorry. Paul Fletcher, let's get to some headlines. We're feeling Minnesota.
1: U.S. Attorney Daniel Rosen announced an indictment charging 15 anti-ICE protesters with charges including conspiracy to impede or injure a federal officer, assault on a federal officer, and destruction of government property. The 15 individuals are accused of involvement with Direct Action Minnesota, a group allegedly trained in aggressive tactics against law enforcement. Prosecutors say the members allegedly infiltrated peaceful ICE protests at the Whipple Federal Building on January 23rd and March 1st.
0: Oh, so they were peaceful protests now. Okay, cool. Good to know.
1: The Smashing Pumpkins are set to perform at the America 250 concert in Los Angeles on July 4th, alongside Chris Stapleton and Queen Latifah. Pumpkins drummer Jimmy Chamberlain said, playing the Los Angeles Memorial Coliseum on July 4th for America's 250th is a rare kind of moment. Tickets will be $17.76, with proceeds benefiting Feeding America, and 5,000 complimentary tickets will be given to first responders, veterans, and active duty service members. America 250, this is the group that was established by Congress in 2016, and they're leading the celebration of the 250th anniversary of the signing of the Declaration of Independence.
3: $17.76 price is such a dad joke.
0: It is. One great thing about the music industry completely going away and falling apart, and record labels and corporate media run, blah, blah, blah. One great thing about it all going, in the 90s, it would have been impossible to say Chris Stapleton, Smashing Pumpkins, and Queen Latifah on the same bill. And now, one positive thing from not genre-specific marketing plans is like, hey, you know what? That sounds like a great show.
3: Yeah.
0: I would sit through all three of those sets happily.
1: Mm-hmm.
0: And that used to never, ever, ever happen. I think that's one thing we can say, hey... Hey, all right. I'm glad nothing makes sense in the music industry anymore.
1: A Chinese company is introducing a smart toilet. This thing's going to come right to your bedside if you need to pass a deuce or a number one.
0: Okay.
1: Here's their plan.
4: This is the Xiaoban Intelligent Toilet Robot, designed primarily as a mobile, autonomous toilet for elderly people or those with mobility challenges. As instead of the person going to the toilet comes to the person. As soon as you are finished, the robot initiates a built-in bidet system for automated washing, followed by a warm air drying cycle. From there, a heavy-duty odor control mechanism instantly engages, sealing the internal chamber airtight to trap and neutralize any smells. The robot drives itself back to the docking station. It then extends a disposal arm, completely flushing both the solid and liquid waste away. Immediately after, it runs an intensive self-cleaning and sanitizing cycle on the bowl, leaving it pristine

0: And hi, Zubby Matthews allowed 2 runs over 7 innings. That's his longest start. The third time this season he's gone a full 7. Good for him. Mm-hmm. This is 3 straight wins for the Minnesota Twins.
1: Look at him go.
0: So Byron Buxton, the reigning American League Player of the Week, had a base hit, stole second, advanced to third, and then scored all in about 3 straight pitches. This is a good little run. Good news from St. Paul. Mike Abel struck out 5 batters over 5 innings on his rehab assignment. He looked great. Hit 97 miles an hour with the fastball. 5 strikeouts. He'll be back up with the club soon enough. The Twins have a very rare mid-series off day today. You rarely have, hey, we'll play you Monday, Tuesday, and Thursday. And that's because they're in Dallas, and there's a World Cup game happening in Dallas that is getting in the way. Tomorrow they will play the Rangers, an afternoon game. Joe Ryan will be on the hill, which reminds me, shout out to Harry Simmons, who worked in the baseball commissioner's office for decades, and from 1953 to 1982, one man, Harry Simmons, made the entire Major League Baseball schedule with pencil and paper.
1: Wow.
0: He just wrote
2: mind-boggling.
0: He would sit down and just make the schedule for all the teams all season long. For 30 years, he did that. Hang on. Harry's making next year's schedule. It's all he did for 30 years was make the schedules for Major League Baseball.
1: How many pencils and erasers did he go through?
0: A lot. A whole lot.
1: My God.
0: Hockey news. The Vegas Golden Knights got that Stanley Cup, got to the Stanley Cup, I should say, to the finals. John Tortorella was brought in with 8 games remaining in the regular season, you might remember. The Knights fired their coach, brought in Tortorella. He then leads them to the Stanley Cup. And they announced yesterday, I'm not coming back. I'm done.
3: All right. Enough fun in games.
0: He's going to be 68. Hell yeah. That's a man who understands when to walk into the sunset.
4: I like it.
0: Really, really smart move.
1: His coaching style has a bit of a shelf life
0: as
1: well.
0: Yes, it does. Yeah.
1: He's a great coach, though.
0: Yep.
1: So, go enjoy some retirement, man.
0: Yesterday in the World Cup, Norway's Erling Haaland, who I call the creature from the White Lagoon, look him up, is the first player to score twice in his World Cup debut. Since Monday, when a kid from New Zealand did it. But he had been the first since Sunday, when a kid from Sweden did it. And that was the first time it had happened since Friday, when Flo Balogun for the U.S. did it. My point is, a whole lot of people are having some great World Cup debuts.
1: Yeah.
0: To score 2 times in your first ever World Cup game is an incredibly rare feat, but it's happened 4 times this week. It's crazy. We talked yesterday about FIFA covering up any logos or branding for anybody who's not a sponsor of the World Cup. Foxborough Stadium, where the Patriots play, it's being called Boston Stadium now.
1: Yeah.
4: What?
0: Because it's the FIFA World Cup. And they have 64,146 seats. Every one of them has the name of the stadium.
4: Yeah.
0: Normally on the seat. Every one of them has a piece of black tape on it.
1: Ooh. Oh, my God.
0: Somebody put 64,146 pieces of black tape over the name of the stadium in the stadium seats. Lionel Messi, speaking of great soccer players, had a hat trick yesterday. He's 38 years old.
1: Yeah.
0: Oldest player to ever score 3 goals in the World Cup, and he now is tied for the all-time lead most goals in World Cup history. And so that Lionel Messi, Ryder, I'm giving you a little quick education.
4: Bring
0: Argentinian
4: on.
0: Superstar.
4: All right.
0: Cristiano Ronaldo is a superstar for Portugal, and they have been for 15 years locked in this. Who's the best player ever? Is it him or him? Mm-hmm. Or certainly, who's the best player now? It's the two guys. It's like if LeBron and Jordan were playing simultaneously.
1: Right.
0: It's this debate. And soccer people are obsessed with, I'm either this guy or that guy.
4: Okay.
0: Well, Cristiano Ronaldo is going to play today. And I just would like to offer a quick prayer to the coach of Portugal, who has to tell him, stop trying to get a hat trick just because Messi did. If you want to see something hilarious, watch Portugal at noon. Ronaldo's going to shoot the ball 41 times.
1: Should be fun.
0: On this day in 1994, if you were watching CNN Live in the afternoon, Larry King interrupted an interview to bring you this.
5: I'm going to have to interrupt this call. I understand we're going to go to a live picture in Los Angeles. Is that correct? Okay, this is Interstate 5, and this is courtesy of KCALR, one of our L.A. affiliates. Police believe that O.J. Simpson is in that car.
0: The white Ford Bronco, baby.
2: Yeah.
1: Yeah, it was
0: You can't buy that kind of advertising.
1: The race that it was the run that stopped everything. I mean, you just stopped whatever you were doing and watched that on TV.
0: Incredible. 32

0: Few years since that car chase. Just as surreal as anything in my lifetime. I just remember thinking, and it went on and on and on and on.
1: Uh-huh.
0: Absolutely insane. Huntington, Wisconsin.
1: Hello, Wisconsin. Ooh.
0: Hello, Wisconsin.
1: Yeah.
0: Glad to have you with us this morning. Let's ramp it up a little bit. How about that? Let's speed track this bad boy after REM.

0: KQRS. All right, Ryder. Let's get into the torture chamber.
1: Okay. I already regret this one because I think it might be too hard. Here we go. We're going to do some speed tracks. Hit us up on the Luther Westside Volkswagen Talkin' Text Line 651-989-ROCK. If you think you can identify these songs that have been sped up ridiculously fast before Stephen Fletcher, here we go. I don't think anybody's going to have anything happening there.
0: Well, hold on. Mozart, Requiem in D minor.
1: Oh, damn. So close.
2: Damn.
1: Except not really.
0: Well, no?
1: You got something, Fletcher?
2: No, I got nothing.
0: Okay. I have absolutely nothing.
2: God, right. What the hell is
1: all right,
2: happening?
1: Here, we're going to dial it down a bit.
2: Faith No More epic.
1: Yes.
0: Wow. Yes. Wow.
2: I said I had nothing after the first one, but I actually was close. Yeah.
0: Yeah, you know what? I one more notch slower, I absolutely would have had it.
2: It's the
0: but yeah.
2: It's the really structure, good. Right? Because it's loud, then it does yep. this. It was pretty good.
0: No, I was it was like the sun was just starting to come up.
1: Yeah.
0: And then Fletcher yeah. just went bap.
1: Pooped it away.
0: Bap.
1: Nice work.
0: Sit down.
2: Every now and then.
0: Sit down. Very well played, sir. Quick question to think about. What's the strangest thing your dog has ever eaten? Oh, my word. 651-989-ROCK, Luther Westside Volkswagen Talking Text Line. That's it. What's the strangest, weirdest, most unexpected thing your dog has ever ingested? Let's load it up. We're back in 5 minutes and two songs.
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9: For the ninth year in a row, Finland has been named the happiest country in the world. That's according to the World Happiness Report put out every year by the Wellbeing Research Center at the University of Oxford in the UK. Two other Nordic nations, Iceland and Denmark, came in at numbers 2 and 3. Now, having spent quite a bit of time in these countries over my 2.5 decades as a journalist, I can tell you that this is not at all that surprising. There's an entirely different way of thinking in these countries. We before me, you might say. In other words, the mentality is less adversarial and much more, we're all in this together. One other interesting thing that came up was that no matter where someone lived, the more time they spent on social media, the less happy they were. Want to smile? It's simple. Put your phone away for a bit. I'm Dr. Sanjay Gupta, helping you live a better life.
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1: Really not looking bad right now, even with that kind of rain moving through the area. Kind of slow, 94 westbound between Carmichael Road and Highway 95, and that's your traffic on KQ.
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1: 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We're going to top out around 69 today, and it's going to be kind of wet and drizzly most of the day. There is a chance that a thunderstorm might pop up. Tomorrow, we're going to dry out, high of 71, 75 on Friday. Minneapolis, St. Paul, kind of rainy, and we're at 57.
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0: Gorman in the morning. Excuse me. 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Every now and again, the frogs get in my throat.
1: I think that's World Cup voice right there.
0: And every time that's exactly what that is. Every time I feel a frog in my throat, I think about my dog Misty, a English Springer Spaniel, who walked into the Gorman living room one summer morning and promptly threw up an entire bullfrog that she had just consumed.
2: Wow.
0: It was dead, but there was no mistaking what that was. And
3: that's mind-boggling.
0: There were four Gorman boys in that room.
2: Ugh.
0: And being the youngest, I didn't even question it. I was like, I got to clean it up. Because there was no way any of those other guys were going to do it.
2: Uh-huh.
0: But what they were going to do is make me do it. So I just got up and did it.
2: Sure. Nice.
0: Yeah. Because, you know, she was a dog. She probably weighed 35 pounds, a small English Springer or Spaniel. But a big bullfrog, no problem. Just scarfed it right down. And then, as I said, waited to come back inside before she threw it up.
1: Yeah, of course.
0: That was kind of great.
1: Yeah.
0: Dogs,
1: when she did it.
0: Dogs will eat pretty much anything. Chauncey Gorman loves nothing more than the bark that people place at the base of a tree. Like, for mulching purposes, but it's big pieces of, like, pine bark.
1: Uh-huh.
2: Yeah.
0: That boy, I mean, whatever chemicals they treat that crap with, it's crack to Chauncey. When we walk him through what we call Fort Chauncey, but what other people call Father Hennepin Park, you can't let him get near a newly planted tree because those little nuggets, boy, he's going to go for them.
2: That's weird.
0: Wow, that is weird as hell.
1: Strange, yeah.
0: What is the weirdest thing your dog has ever eaten is what we're discussing. And, Luther Westside Volkswagen talking text line 651-989-ROCK. Hoo boy.
2: Oh,
0: dogs love to get into some stuff.
1: Yeah, it's already filled up. Gonzo, man, this was just last night. She said my puppy, because they just got a new puppy, was actually eating the poop as it was coming out of the other dog's butt.
0: Okay.
2: Oh.
0: We're done here.
2: Yep.
0: Hit the lights. Wow. That reminds me of watching my two toddlers who both got the same food bug at the same time throw up all over each other. That was a special night in the Gorman household.
1: That does sound special.
0: Yeah. Oh, yeah.
1: Oh, God.
2: Barb, they're getting along.
0: They certainly were.
2: Okay.
0: Peas in a pod.
2: Yeah.
1: Barb and Crystal says, fun-sized 100 grand candy bar. When thrown up, it had no puncture holes in the wrapper. Dude didn't even taste it.
2: Okay.
0: Wow.
2: Lucked out then, because isn't chocolate really bad?
0: It's terrible.
2: Okay.
0: Yes. Yeah, it's
1: probably
0: a really bad
1: saved
0: thing.
1: From maybe the wrapper and not chewing any of it saved the dog. Who knows?
0: Looking back over the years, but, you know, Chauncey famously is OD'd not once but twice. First on Zelda, our other dog's pain pills, he took a whole bottle of her pain pills. That was 5 days in the hospital.
1: Oh my God. Five days. Yeah.
0: With them telling us his kidneys are probably shot and it's not going to work. But he bounced back
2: because
0: that's what he does.
2: Yeah.
0: And then just this past New Year's Eve, a whole bag of THC gummies.
1: Yeah, that's right.
0: So he's had two late night runs to the hospital with, oh my God, what did he do now?
2: Yeah.
0: Yeah.
1: Back in the day when our mouses that we used for computers still had cords attached to them.
0: They used to. Sure.
1: Mine wasn't working. I'm like, the last thing I thought was my puppy at the time, Tebow was his name, would nod through the cord. And so it took me, honest to God, it probably took me a half hour to figure out, because I'm like going through all the settings.
0: Sure.
1: You know what I mean?
0: Yeah.
1: I connect another mouse, the whole thing, didn't even look at the cord.
0: Yeah.
1: Yeah. Nod right through it. Didn't eat it, but nod through it enough that it pissed me off.
0: Sure. that's all it takes.
1: Mm-hmm. Rochelle on the Luther Westside Volkswagen Talking Text Line says, as a kid, my sis and I had a peekaboo dog, which I guess was a Pekingese and a poodle, named Peppy, that had eaten tinsel off the Christmas tree.
2: Oh.
1: She was running circle eights with sparkles hanging out of her bum.
0: Oh,
1: and my sister and I were cry laughing. I think it's the hardest I've ever laughed in my life.
0: Yeah.
1: Peppy was okay.
4: If you can find somebody to help me out here, I'm just going to sit down.
0: Yeah, that's it.
2: Yeah,
0: I've big, large, like, chunks of plastic bags at times. You're like, well, I have my bag, but, I see you brought your own. As the dog's pooping it out.
1: Right.
0: Oof. Rugged. I've friends who had a large, very large, it was like a Mastiff Great Dane.
2: It
0: was one of the biggest hybrid dogs you've ever seen. And he was clearly not feeling himself, really, really a mess. trying to throw up, couldn't. They rushed him to the dog hospital.
2: Yeah.
0: And they x-rayed him, and they were like, there's something very large in there. We have to go get it out. They had to cut this dog open to remove the Nerf football that it had eaten in two pieces.
1: In two pieces?
0: The whole football was in there.
1: Yeah. My brother's got a, I don't know what kind of a Mastiff, but it's close to clocking around 200 pounds.
0: Yeah.
1: And yeah, I mean, they swallow things whole. It's just like, it's nothing.
0: It's hard enough to imagine that getting to the stomach because the esophagus, the stretchingness. I mean, a Nerf football can only be condensed so much. I just can't believe it got past his throat. But yeah, just right there, boom. Had to get him taken care of. Hey, man. Let us know, weirdest thing your dog ever ate, 651-989-ROCK.

0: Gorman in the morning, Minnesota's 92 KQRS. Kristen is on the Luther Westside Volkswagen talking text line. We're talking about stuff our dogs have eaten. Good morning, Kristen. What do you got for us?
1: Good morning. So I have had a Cavalier King Charles, and she had a penchant for clean tampons.
2: Huh.
1: She would go into the bathroom, open up the cabinet doors, eat the box open, chew up the tampons. We had to make several emergency vet visits, and after a while, I just wanted to keep hydrogen peroxide in my house.
0: Sure. Good Lord. Okay,
1: for
0: then.
1: Almost 13 years, that's what she did.
0: 13 years? Holy crap.
3: You couldn't keep
1: she the tampons? She made it a lot.
3: Couldn't keep the tampons out of reach?
1: Well, we tried. I mean, she would try to get into purses. She's chewed holes through purses and just anything and everything.
2: Oh,
1: she
2: boy.
1: She can sniff them out, I guess.
0: You should have. Did you ever think to just plant truffles in the yard and let her dig for those instead? Wow.
1: I mean, that would have been a good thought, yes.
0: Man, fair enough. Thanks for the call. Appreciate it.
1: Wow. You bet. Have a good day.
0: I can think of one way that story would have been a lot worse. I hope that's the weirdest one of the day. We'll see what happens.
2: Sure.
0: We got to move on to headlines. Give us 5 minutes and two songs.
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9: If you're caring for an aging parent, you may feel quite often that you're alone in what you're doing. But you're not. Not by a long shot. According to a new report by the Pew Research Center, 10% of U.S. adults are caring for a parent over age 65. Millions more are caring for a spouse or partner 65 or older. Beyond the sheer numbers, this report, perhaps unsurprisingly, found a major difference in caregiver well-being between men and women. One psychologist we spoke to suggested thinking 5 years in the future and imagining where you are right now. Will you be glad you took something on? Or regretful that you didn't? You also need to cut yourself some slack, he said, especially women. Don't try to shoulder all of the burden by yourself. You might need to ask for help before you burn out. You'll be so glad you did. I'm Dr. Sanjay Gupta, helping you live a better life.
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10: 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We've made some changes here at 92KQRS, and I'm one of them. Hey, it's Paul Fletcher, and I care about Minnesota, and I care about music. With me, you'll get both of plenty of them on 92KQRS. We've made some changes here at 92KQRS, and I'm one of them. Hey, it's Paul Fletcher, and I care about Minnesota, and I care about music. With me, you'll get both of plenty of them on 92KQRS. Hey, it's Paul Fletcher. We're so proud of what we've built here at 92KQRS, a complete rock destination built specifically for Minnesota, which just means we'll still sound great when it's 30 below, I guess. Hey, it's Paul Fletcher. We're so proud of what we've built here at 92KQRS, a complete rock destination built specifically for Minnesota, which just means we'll still sound great when it's 30 below, I guess. Hey, it's Paul Fletcher. We're so proud of what we've built here at 92KQRS, a complete rock destination built specifically for Minnesota, which just means we'll still sound great when it's 30 below, I guess.
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23: No crashes to watch out for right now, just some normal congestion. 394 eastbound between Dunwoody Boulevard and 94. Everybody is slow on that exit ramp to get to 94 east. And then over in Wisconsin, headed into Minnesota, 94 westbound between the River Falls exit and St. Croix Trail. And that's your traffic on KQ.
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23: 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We're going to top out at just 69. Then tomorrow, things should dry out. High of 71. Another chance at seeing a thunderstorm on Friday, but a pretty small chance. Minneapolis, St. Paul, rainy and 57.
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to see if I still feel. I focus on the pain, the only thing

0: Gorman in the morning, Minnesota's 92KQRS. It is Wednesday, June the 17th. Paul Fletcher, I'm feeling Minnesota, so please, some headlines.
1: Okay, Mystic Lake Amphitheater is set to open this Saturday with that Setting the Stage show, Morris Day and the Time, Motion City soundtrack, and others. And then a boatload of shows throughout the summer. Well, this Friday and Saturday, they're offering $30 tickets for shows like Bob Dylan, Goo Goo Dolls, Willie Nelson's Outlaw Music Festival, and like 17 other shows. The only little catch is tickets must be purchased at the box office, which is open noon to 6. Again, that's this Friday and Saturday.
0: Nice. Wow, throwback. Yeah. Gotta go to the box office to buy a ticket like it's the 1990s or something.
2: Dude, so many people are craving hard tickets. I think this is a good job for them.
0: Yeah. I dig it.
1: Rush shared a message on socials following their first four reunion shows in Los Angeles. The band wrote, "Thank you from the bottom of our hearts for making this week so effing amazing, for embracing Annika and Lauren so profoundly, to Amy Mann for joining us on Time Stands Still in tribute to Neil. To you, our fans, your steadfast support is what made this a reality. We are forever grateful. See you in Mexico City next."
0: Awesome.
2: So Canadian.
0: Very Canadian.
1: Aww. Yeah.
0: Who would have ever thought that Rush in 2026 would be the hot ticket? It's great.
1: That's nice. A really good point. Social media personality Spencer of SB Mowing makes videos where he mows and cleans up people's properties for free and then posts online.
2: Oh, he's been popping up in my feed. I watch a lot of lawn porn. Like, people just mowing lawns.
1: Yeah.
0: The first algorithm I ever recognized was getting me was all, it was like, trimming hedges.
2: Yes.
0: Oh, the Australian guy. All right, legends. Now it's time to clear the streets. Yeah, that guy.
2: Yeah.
0: I've seen Spencer many times.
1: Yeah, Spencer's been confronted by people, even. Like, it's crazy.
0: Sure.
1: They get angry about him cleaning up their people's yards.
0: And he's in Kansas, I think. Is that right?
1: Yeah, I
0: somewhere.
1: Think yeah, I think
0: that's Kansas or
1: Missouri, one of those two.
0: Yeah.
1: Anyway, so this latest one, he does all of that, but also wants to go even further for this woman who has lost her husband recently and really fell on hard times.
3: So this is your yard you're dealing with back here.
4: Yeah, it goes all the way back behind the garage.
3: Man, when's the last time that was mowed, you think?
4: Last year, last fall. Kind of embarrassed by it all.
3: Well, this is nothing that we can't fix up and get looking good for you. We decided that we wanted to pay your rent, your last 3 months of rent that you're backed up on.
4: You don't really have to do that because you've done so much for me already. Uh-huh.
3: We want to, and we've got lots of people that are donating to the nonprofit, and this is what they do it for, to help people like you out.
2: Oh, man, I need to quit mowing my lawn and get Spencer to come to my house.
1: That's a hell of a gamble.
0: Man.
1: She walks with a cane. Her husband died suddenly from pancreatic cancer. Like, I think it was like he was diagnosed, and 3 months later he was passed.
0: Yep.
1: And just, you know, this is the power of people. This is where social media and the internet is actually great.
2: Okay.
1: Because people can rally.
2: How much money did she get?
1: $650,000.
2: Oh, boy.
0: Yo, GoFundMe.
2: I really need to quit mowing my
0: for
2: lawn.
0: For $6,500.
2: Whatever. Good for her.
0: Yeah.
1: Yeah.
0: Really sweet.
1: A really cool story.
0: And more importantly, the trim work that guy does, the hedging. Oh,
1: I want his tools.
0: God, man, no kidding.
1: He's got. I mean, he's basically rolling over shrubs.
0: Yeah.
1: And the mower just, whatever. Mine quits if there's too much grass.
0: The first one of those Instagram accounts I ever followed, it was from Australia, and it's a company. It's like Anderson and something, not Anderson, but something like that, and Son. And they just do hedge. There's a lot of hedges in Australia, like the 20-foot hedges, security hedges. And these guys just go trim them down. And I mean, literally, Rosemary one day walked in the room. She goes, "Are you still watching hedge?" I'm like, I can't stop. Turn this off. Oh, it's just the before and afters are just so satisfying.
2: Yeah, that and when, like, a trailer can't get quite under a bridge, so it gets topped and the whole thing squishes up like an accordion.
0: Good stuff.
2: Man, all day,
0: good stuff.
2: Dude. All day.
1: You guys, what the hell?
0: Speaking of good stuff, the Minnesota Lynx, we've been talking about, pretty darn good basketball team.
1: Yeah.
0: So I've been talking a lot about Olivia Miles. I just noticed this morning in the Star Trib an article about her, and the headline is Minnesota's most endearing young athlete since Kirby Puckett. And by the way, I don't see any lies in that.
2: Okay.
0: Wow. I'm telling you, once you just watch a game, she's just got this I mean, there's just sparks flying off this kid. It's pretty cool. The Twins got a win last night.
1: Wow.
0: And by a win, I mean they got a win. It was 12-2 over the Texas Rangers.
2: Ooh.
0: They've won 3 in a row. What a season it is.
2: Sure.
0: Ooh, baby. This is their longest streak since May 20th to 24th when they won 4 in a row. we just blitzed the Rangers last night, which is always a good thing. Byron Buxton created a run, had a single, stole second, got to third on a ground out, and then scored on an RBI single from Josh Bell.
1: Yeah.
0: Buxton just continuing. He's the player of the week right now in the American League, and he's just still making good things happen. In the NHL, the Golden Knights announced that John Tortorella, who came in 8 games left in the regular season to take over the team and led them to the Stanley Cup final, he's done. He's like, yeah, you know what? That was great. I'm going to leave right now. He's about to turn 68, and it's probably time. My guy's been coaching a long time. It's good. That is a perfect hit it and quit it.
2: Yeah.
0: Wait, I'm going to coach 8 games in the playoffs? Okay, I'm in.
1: Yeah, and win a cup, by the way. Yeah.
0: Yeah.
1: Not so bad. Or we didn't win a cup, sorry.
0: In the world.

0: two World Cups later, he opens up with a hat trick. Pretty phenomenal thing to watch as it happened.
1: Yeah.
0: The U.S. defeated England. Great game on this day at Bunker Hill in 1775.
1: Oh, yeah.
0: That's right. Colonel William Prescott told his troops, don't fire until you see the whites of their eyes on this day in 1775. Yeah, uh-huh.
2: There we go.
0: You guys going to keep marching in straight lines in those red coats? Cool, we'll run in the trees and shoot you from there.
1: Yeah.
0: We invented guerrilla warfare, and don't you forget it.
2: For sure.
0: We did.
2: Okay.
0: Stanchfield.
1: Yes, yes. I won't forget, I promise.
0: Stanchfield. What's happening? Due north.
2: Yes.
1: Good morning.
0: It's a little west of Triumph City. Oh, no, wait, sorry, Rush City. I get my Canadian three pieces confused.
1: What is happening right now?
0: I was just on a roll. What can I tell you?
2: I like it.
0: I got World Cup fever, and this is you too.

0: or sharing our grievances. A lot of people love to get online and give restaurants bad reviews.
1: Do you guys read restaurant reviews before you go?
0: No.
1: Okay.
0: I'll ask somebody if they've been, maybe.
1: Yeah.
0: But generally speaking, just because I've worked in restaurants and I know that people are literally crazy.
2: Have either of you ever left a bad review?
0: No.
1: I don't have time for that crap. Yeah.
2: Have you left a good review?
0: No.
2: Okay.
0: I don't care. I pretend the internet doesn't exist in moments like that.
2: No, okay.
0: My wife has, and it paid off because had, you know what it was? We were, and it wasn't long ago. It was like January. We sold our house in Nashville and cleaned out. We get out of the whole house, and one thing we thought we'd do for the new owner was get some, just bring in a cleaning service.
1: Yeah.
0: It's what you do.
1: Yes.
0: Because we can mop and we can dust, but let's get it done right. Like, hey, we're
2: industrial tools, little goodwill,
0: and they do it. So and they did a terrible job.
1: Oh.
0: And they left early. They didn't even like there were rooms that weren't mopped. I mean, it was ridiculous.
2: Huh.
0: And she called, and the woman was on the phone. Whoever took the call was just like, yeah, whatever, basically.
1: Oh.
0: And so Rosemary's like, okay, and she logged on, 1-star review, and went full on. Her phone rang in 1 minute after that thing was posted. I'm not kidding. It was no. Less than 5 minutes, literally, her phone rings, and it's the owner of the company going, what in the world? And she just very calmly went about it, and the woman's like, I got a new crew on the way. You're not going to have to pay a nick. I mean, but they did screw up.
1: Yeah.
0: And it did work, and she looked at me like, see? And I'm like, yeah, but I still don't care. I'm not going to log out and do it.
2: I will do positive reviews for small businesses because they've told me that the Google reviews can be so helpful to them.
0: I've done that for the very same reason. I was asked, and hey, you know what really helps. I'm like, okay, cool.
2: Yeah.
0: Yeah.
2: If they're great, you know what I mean? Yep. But also, if they're terrible, it's just, there's no reason to...
0: Classic example. I said I never have, but you always forget the good things. You only remember the bad things.
2: Yeah, yeah, yeah.
0: A couple in Alabama opened an ice cream shop not that long ago. Still trying to get it off the ground. Had a little problem because somebody came in. They had a bad experience at the local scoop, as it's called. Let's just listen.
3: Don't you ever worry about the local scoop again, okay?
4: I just didn't have a good experience, so I wrote a bad review. I didn't think nothing of it until she reminded me of it. She assaulted me, touched my torso 3 times. She knocked the phone out of my hand and pretty much destroyed the back of it. Kicked it under my car.
1: Damn.
0: Uh-oh.
1: Okay, so that sounds like the owner at the beginning and the guy who left the bad review at the end. But always remember,
3: don't you ever, worry about the local scoop again, okay?
1: Don't you ever, ever worry about that local scoop.
2: Yeah, and you got it right. The gal is the owner and the dude is the guy is the guy that left the review, yeah.
0: And by the way, this escalated, and the husband and wife who own Local Scoop have been arrested and charged with harassing this customer.
3: Don't you ever worry about the Local Scoop again, okay?
0: Hey, lady, you should worry about the commissary and who's putting money in your account in jail.
2: She should worry about the Local Scoop.
0: Don't you ever worry about the local scoop. You know what? I don't think anyone's going to be worrying about it for very long.
2: No, I can't.
0: It's just a matter of time before everyone forgets it ever existed.
2: Yeah, I think it's one of those coming to things. A close very soon.
0: Hey, ever been to a gig and there was and you witnessed what would be, I guess you'd call it a stage violation, or at a play or at any live performance when somebody or something is on stage that shouldn't be there?
1: Yeah.
0: Yeah, got a good one for you.
2: All right.
0: If you've got a memorable one, or even better, if you're responsible, if you're the miscreant who ruined everyone else's good night, let us know. 651-989-ROCK, Luther, Westside Volkswagen Talk and text line. We are discussing stage violations in 5 minutes and 2 songs.
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8: 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And do they really work? Well, first, let's talk about actual magnesium. 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And most people get enough of it simply from the foods they eat. Now, if you're not getting enough, there are a few different types of supplements you can try. 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Now, when it comes to the science, we looked into this, and I gotta say, there's not a lot of strong evidence that magnesium supplements will actually help you sleep. 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And maybe it's those things then that help you get some better sleep. I'm Dr. Sanjay Gupta, helping you live a better life.
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18: 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We've made some changes here at 92 KQRS, and I'm one of them. 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Hey, it's Paul Fletcher. 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
4: KQ traffic.
1: Not looking bad out there. Slow in a couple of places. 394 eastbound between Dunwoody Boulevard and 94, and then also 94 westbound between the River Falls exit and St. Croix Trail, and 94 eastbound between Highway 55 and 394. And that's your traffic on KQ.
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0: Gorman in the Morning, Minnesota's 92 KQRS. A lot of us spend way too much time online, which we just heard Pride the Name of Love. If there'd been an online in 1984, Bono could have known that Martin Luther King was shot in the evening, not in the morning. But you know what?
1: Right.
0: It happens.
1: Right.
2: Yeah.
0: Right. But nowadays, we get online, and we're not trying to look up historical facts. We're complaining or...

0: Gorman in the Morning, Minnesota's 92 KQRS, right near the closing time of a performance of a Romeo and Juliet ballet. It was taking place in Turkey, and it was a Russian, the Imperial Russian Ballet Company.
1: Wow.
0: They're in Turkey. They're doing a full-on Romeo and Juliet ballet performance, very dramatic. And the final moments of the play, as Romeo is dead on the floor and Juliet is weeping and holding him and about to do herself in, too.
2: Yeah, it sounded like this.
3: A what?
2: Everybody just started laughing.
0: The audience is laughing. I think in Turkey, they love when young Italian boys, off themselves. No, what happened was Romeo's on the floor.
2: Yeah.
0: He's dead. Juliet is wailing and crying. And as you heard, the audience gets a chuckle because as this actor, this ballet performer actor is laying there, in quotes, dead, a cat walks on stage. Not just walks on stage. Oh. Starts playing with his hair, sitting on his head, kneading the side of his head.
2: Oh, it's time to make biscuits.
0: Making a general nuisance of himself.
1: Did the actor come out of character and
0: show it? No. Did not. And Juliet still went over and just picked up the dead body to hug him and the whole thing. And the cat's just like, what's up, y'all?
2: Yeah.
0: Check this dude's head. The cat is literally laying on its side, kneading with its paws this guy's the hair. It's incredible.
1: Ouch, probably hurt.
0: He's a pro, though.
2: Yeah.
0: He's a pro.
1: Didn't
2: lucky
1: break character.
2: The cat
1: he is
2: didn't
1: a pro.
2: Eat his face.
0: He's very lucky. It could have gone worse. But that's as good of a stage violation as I've seen in a while. No permanent harm done.
1: Yeah.
0: A very emotional crowd on the precipice of weeping suddenly had a laugh. You know, it's a good palate cleanse, if you will, emotionally speaking.
1: I don't know. I'd want to be in the moment. That kind of ruined it.
0: I would say so.
1: I'd say to hang the cat.
2: Hang the cat?
0: Wow. Hold on a minute.
2: Oh, jeez.
4: What? That's mind-boggling.
2: You're going to hang the cat.
1: I don't know. I think it deserves some sort of... there's got to be some sort of consequences.
2: You spray it with
1: cats
2: a bottle
1: just can't
2: of
1: get away
2: water.
1: With this stuff.
2: You don't...
0: Reminds me of... About 100 years ago in a little town called Irwin, Tennessee, they hung an elephant. That's a true story.
1: What did the elephant do?
2: Did the elephant trample people?
0: Circus came to town. Okay. A giant elephant got loose. People were harassing it. Like, hey, look. And it stopped, and it killed somebody. And the town got together, and the next day they had to construct a giant scaffolding strong enough. It took a little while to get it together. It took a few days, actually. And then they... hung an elephant.
2: Oh, damn.
0: Yeah. So, anyway.
1: Certainly, it's the elephant's fault.
0: Irwin, Tennessee has been trying to live that one down for about 100 plus years, and I just won't let him.
1: Yeah. No, I wouldn't.
2: Good call.
0: But anyway, so stage violations are a thing that happen often enough. It's one thing to see it at a concert, but at a performance like that, that's really pretty great. Anything jump out to you? You've been at a performance of anything and a completely unexpected, beyond the average stage diver. Anything good ever happen?
2: I'm trying to think. I mean, you know, at like your smaller punk and metal shows, it kind of just gets to be like a rotating door of stage divers.
0: Right.
2: That rhythm is always pretty cool, but everybody expects it. It's not a violation.
0: That's very true.
1: Yeah. The only one I can think of is quite a while back, an acoustic performance in a small venue, and somebody totally let one rip, and it was loud.
0: That's a violation.
2: Wow, yeah.
1: That was, that was a good one. That made me chuckle.
0: It's pretty good.
1: Because it could have easily been me. I mean, I would hold that in, but it could have easily been me. It could be any of us, really.
0: Sure. 651-989-ROCK is the Luther Westside Volkswagen talking text line, if any come to mind. On my, bunch of shows, obviously, but a couple over the years still jump out to me. I'll share them after this from Bush.
1: Can't wait.

0: Gorman in the Morning, Minnesota's 92 KQRS. We're talking about stage violations, live performance of any sort. Something unexpected happens. Somebody or something ends up on stage. Kim in Baldwin is on the Luther Westside Volkswagen talking text line. Good morning, Kim. What do you got for us?
1: Morning, Steve. I have a stage violation of epic proportions, but it was committed by one of the actors on stage.
0: Okay.
1: So this is my high school play, and the play is The Real Inspector Hound, which is a theater in the round, so the audience is on stage with us, and there was a character whose job it was to be the dead body for the play. So he's in the middle of the stage, supposed to just lie there dead the whole time. Yeah. He was a young freshman. The lights were hot, and he was in a suit, and he got overwhelmed, and he threw up. He did not move. He laid there like a corpse, not wanting to blow his big first moment being on stage as a freshman. Laid there completely motionless, like the corpse he was.
0: Wow.
1: And then when people realized, in the play, realized what was going on, they arranged to drag him off stage, acted like nothing was abnormal. They dragged him off stage, replaced him with another dead body. The audience never knew. They all thought it was part of the play.
0: Yes.
1: And the kid got all the pats on the back in the world after that.
0: Wow. Man, very impressive.
2: Yeah.
0: That kid's holding it together. Well done. That's great. Thanks for the call, Kim. I should have mentioned, we're talking about the fact that in Istanbul, a Russian ballet was performing Romeo and Juliet, and a cat came out and interrupted the final, most dramatic moment of the entire play. A couple things I didn't mention. At the curtain call, when all of the actors and ballet dancers took their bows, Romeo held the cat in his arms and gave the cat.
3: Perfect.
0: Yeah. And by the way, in Istanbul, cats are everywhere. If this was ever going to happen, that would have been the place.
3: Makes sense.
0: If you go to a cafe or a restaurant, anywhere in public, there are like hundreds of thousands of just street cats that are incredibly well-fed because everyone really takes care of them. It's part of the culture.
3: Yeah.
0: That cats are A-OK. And that goes back centuries when they were helping tamp down infestations of rodents and bugs.
2: Of course.
0: And they were like, hey, these cats are helping us. So cats are, that's pretty very high on the hierarchy of Istanbul culture.
2: Oh, yeah. Better than Orkin.
0: Oh, very much so.
3: Yeah. On the Luther Westside Volkswagen Talking Text Line, Rich in White Bear Lake's got a pretty good one. You know, Green Day, they do a thing. They invite people up to do a song with them.
0: Sure.
3: If they can play. Well, a guy that plays bass finished the song and went full Pete Townsend and smashed the bass. Not planned, not rehearsed. Guy was tackled by guitar tech. Green Day bassist, not happy.
0: Jeez. Yeah. Man.
3: A fan gets up there and smashes the guy's bass. Come on. Now.
0: That, boy.
2: That's punk rock.
0: Yeah. That's not cool.
3: No.
0: The band Kings of Leon suffered a pretty rough stage violation back in, I think, 2010. At the Outdoor Amphitheater outside of St. Louis, Missouri, they're on stage, and it wasn't a stage violation from underneath, but from above.
2: Huh.
0: The roof over the stage had a whole lot of pigeons roosting up there, and as they were on stage, the pigeons, well, they love the rock music, they get excited, they just started crapping. Bassist for the band Jared Folliwell, on stage, on the mic, singing a backup part, got a mouthful of pigeon poo.
3: Oh, yummy!
4: Oh, no! Oh, jeez!
3: That's delicious.
2: No!
0: Third song of the night, good night! The band was like, we're out of here.
3: Of course.
0: Which, by the way, I fully get. I you know, there's a lot of things you anticipate being on a stage in a rock band. You might get hit with a beer.
2: Yeah.
0: You might get hit with a shoe. Bird crap in your mouth? That's going to, you're going to, at the very least, take a long break. They walked off stage and said, we'll give everyone a refund. This is ridiculous.
2: They were right. They were going to refund everybody?
0: They did. They refunded all tickets because they were like, you know what? This is ridiculous. And the people who run this joint and the promoters, what are you doing? You can't have birds nesting right over the stage.
3: I guess, yeah.
0: That's it.
3: As long as they refund it, that's the right way to play it, I suppose.
0: So, I just, maybe this is just my brain, but that's all I think about anytime I ever hear the Kings of Leon. I hear that bass line, I go, that guy ate bird crap in front of about 15,000 people. The craziest stage violation the one I always think of first, there's a few, but obviously on tour when I was with the Black Crowes, people would jump on stage and dance and stuff, but the worst one ever, 1991 Santa Barbara County Bowl, Santa Barbara, California, Outdoor Amphitheater.
2: Okay.
0: gorgeous because you're in California and the, you know, sunset outdoor gig. It's like it's heaven on earth. We're late in the set, playing along, and a girl, like a hippie girl right out of Central Casting, jumps on stage, and she's doing a little twirl dance, flowing long skirt, you know, like a top that looks like her grandmother had crocheted 100 years ago, granola hippie girl, flowers in her hair, like hilarious. She's not a threat to anyone, and our singer tended to, if someone jumped on stage, he'd be like, get, you know, he'd smack them with his mic stand. He wanted nobody up there.
3: Right.
2: Okay.
0: This one girl, he wasn't gonna, and she was trying to engage with him, and he turned his back to her, but he wasn't, it's like, hey, someone get, so we had a big security guard, and he had this thing, and he did, I watched him do it a million times. He'd run from the side of the stage, and he would just swoop up the offender all in one motion, like just scoop them off their feet, and run them to the other side of the stage. It would be 3 seconds, and it was gone, and nobody, you know, no ifs, ands, or buts, and it was like, it was a peaceful way to eliminate the problem.
2: Total pro.
3: Yep.
0: Here he comes. He's a big, big dude. He's 6'5", 250, and jacked. And he is running towards this girl, trotting. She's got her back to him. She's in the happiest person you've ever seen. And it's a concrete floor, and we laid rugs down on top of it. We always put rugs down. Uh-oh. And as he's approaching her, at a little bit of a trot, his foot catches on a rug.
2: No.
0: And he flies forward, and he Lawrence Taylors this girl right into the floor.
2: Ow.
0: He went down.
3: Destroys her.
0: He went down face first. If there'd been no one in front of him, he would have caught himself with his arms, his hands.
2: Ugh.
0: But there was a 100-pound waif hippie girl dancing in front of him, and he pancaked her into the stage, and she was unconscious.
2: Oh no!
0: He scooped her up, and and it's right in front of the drum kit, and I'm still playing, and I'm like, oh my god! All 5,000 people saw was a man violently throw a woman to the floor and jump on top of her
2: lifeless body.
0: It was this guy was horrified, but the crowd was just like, the booze. Oh. People were throwing shirts back on stage they purchased because they thought that like they beat up their fans. It was awful.
3: Oh boy!
0: And anyway, and the follow up is I have no idea what happened to her.
2: Oh no!
0: No, because by the time the show ended, we walked off stage and got in the bus and left.
2: You
0: and
2: gotta
0: go. Oh yeah, that was horrible, wasn't it? Never heard. Anyway, sorry, girl. If
3: hopefully
0: you're out there,
3: hopefully she's okay.
0: I hope she's okay.
2: Yeah.
0: Whew. That was a rough one. All right, we got to move on. We got headlines. 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
18: For the ninth year in a row, Finland has been named the happiest country in the world. That's according to the World Happiness Report put out every year by the Wellbeing Research Center at the University of Oxford in the UK. Two other Nordic nations, Iceland and Denmark, came in at numbers 2 and 3. Now, having spent quite a bit of time in these countries over my 2.5 decades as a journalist, I can tell you that this is not at all that surprising. There's an entirely different way of thinking in these countries. We before me, you might say. In other words, the mentality is less adversarial and much more, we're all in this together. One other interesting thing that came up was that no matter where someone lived, the more time they spent on social media, the less happy they were. Want to smile? It's simple. Put your phone away for a bit. I'm Dr. Sanjay Gupta, helping you live a better life.
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0: Gorman in the Morning, Minnesota's 92 KQRS. Every now and again, it sneaks up on you. Man.
1: Why you get talking about... Schools are falling apart. You get talking about Aerosmith, and it's distracting.
0: Yeah. We're over here, Abbott. We're splitting the atom between 70s and 80s Aerosmith, and then Ryder gives me the look like, hey, dummy, turn your mic on and talk. These things happen, ladies and gentlemen. It's live.
1: Oh my God.
0: This is art as it happens.
1: That's right. Yes. That's right.
0: You know, I'd watch Picasso paint.
2: Sure.
1: Yeah.
0: That's right. That's right. For anyone wondering, I just compared myself to Pablo Picasso.
1: Picasso had to backtrack now and then.
0: It's the top of the hour on a Wednesday morning. It is June the 17th. You know what that means? That means we're 2 days away from the sold-out KQ Karaoke Cruise.
1: Oh, boy.
0: Nice work, everybody.
2: Yeah.
0: Selling that bad boy out Friday night, Stillwater, with Dennis Kirk. We're going to have a great time.
1: Looking forward to seeing everybody.
0: Now, however, it's time to look at the world around us. Paul Fletcher, I'm feeling Minnesota. Which is my way of saying, by God, man, give me some headlines.
1: U.S. Attorney Daniel Rosen announced an indictment charging 15 anti-ICE protesters with charges including conspiracy to impede or injure a federal officer, assault on a federal officer, and destruction of government property. The 15 individuals are accused of involvement with Direct Action Minnesota, a group allegedly trained in aggressive tactics against law enforcement. Prosecutors say the members allegedly infiltrated peaceful ICE protests at the Whipple Federal Building on January 23rd and March 1st. The Smashing Pumpkins are set to perform at the America 250 event in Los Angeles on July 4th, alongside Chris Stapleton and Queen Latifah. Pumpkins drummer Jimmy Chamberlain said, playing the Los Angeles Memorial Coliseum on July 4th for America's 250th is a rare kind of moment. Tickets will be $17.76, with proceeds benefiting Feeding America, and 5,000 complimentary tickets will be given to first responders, veterans, and active duty service members. America 250 was established by Congress in 2016 and is leading the celebration of our 250th anniversary.
0: Quick note, I saw Queen Latifah at a Ralph's grocery store in Los Angeles once.
2: How'd that go?
0: It was awesome. Yeah. I mean, she's a very tall, very striking woman. Yeah. And it's one of those, like, no one's ever said, hey, is that Queen Latifah? It's like, oh, that's Queen Latifah.
2: Yeah.
0: She was just standing there in the aisle with a cart, just getting her own groceries. I was like, man, that woman is awesome.
2: Yeah, good for her.
0: She's great.
1: Sounds like she's aptly named.
0: Very much so. Very, very formidable.
1: A Chinese company has introduced a smart toilet. This thing will come right to your bedside in the middle of the night if you need it.
3: This is the Xiaoban Intelligent Toilet Robot, designed primarily as a mobile, autonomous toilet for elderly people or those with mobility challenges. As instead of the person going to the toilet comes to the person. As soon as you are finished, the robot initiates a built-in bidet system for automated washing, followed by a warm air drying cycle. From there, a heavy-duty odor control mechanism instantly engages, sealing the internal chamber airtight to trap and neutralize any smells. The robot drives itself back to the docking station. It then extends a disposal arm, completely flushing both the solid and liquid waste away. Immediately after, it runs an intensive self-cleaning and sanitizing cycle on the bowl, leaving it pristine for the next trip.
2: This thing is fancy.
0: Getting after it, man.
2: Yeah.
0: I mean, all these years later, we're still just trying to make it, just trying to figure out what's a better, more efficient and comfortable way to remove our bodily waste.
2: Yeah, it sounds like you need to throw one on the Artemis 3 or whatever.
0: Jeez. I think they'd welcome that.
2: Yes.
1: I wonder how quickly it recycles, like gets everything done and can come back. What if I got the runs?
0: Well, you know, that's...
1: I wonder how quickly it can get back to me.
0: I
4: wonder why our schools are falling apart.
0: This is exactly why I always say, wait, don't get that thing in beta. Wait for like the third or fourth generation.
1: Yeah, for sure.
0: With an iPhone and especially with a robot toilet.
1: That's right.
0: Let's talk sports, shall we? The Minnesota Twins have won 3 straight baseball games.
1: Yeah.
0: Wow, 12-2 last night in Texas. Nice job, everybody.
1: You act like you're surprised.
0: Zebby Matthews allowed 2 runs over 7 innings. Third time he's gone a full 7 this season. That kid's gonna make something of himself.
1: I like Zebby.
0: That's just a great name.
1: It's a baseball name.
0: Makes me want to put on a fedora and go to the game.
2: Yeah,
0: let's go see Zebby Matthews on the hill. The Twins are playing some pretty good baseball. As I said, three in a row. They will not play tonight. They have a rare Wednesday night off in the middle of a series. They play again tomorrow in Texas. They will not be playing because there is a World Cup game in Dallas that is interrupting their flow.
1: Is that taking place at Dallas Stadium?
0: It's Dallas Stadium.
1: Okay, good for them.
0: As opposed to whatever else you might want to call it. This is my favorite thing from the World Cup, the insanity of FIFA. Boston Stadium is hosting a bunch of games. Now, you might normally call it Gillette Stadium, where the Patriots play. But for the purposes of the World Cup, it's called Boston Stadium.
1: Yeah.
0: There are 64,146 seats in the stadium, and every single one of those has a Gillette Stadium it's on the seat. Logo, it says Gillette Stadium. Yeah. The logo is in the corner of every chair.
1: Like a plate?
0: And every single chair has a piece of black tape over that logo for the games.
2: What the hell?
0: 64,146 black pieces of tape
1: were
0: placed over those logos. It's absurd.
1: I'd totally lead the charge in my section to, like, let's all rip the tape off.
0: Of course.
1: Yeah.
0: It's Boston. You probably didn't have to ask too many people.
1: True. That's true. It probably already happened, yeah.
0: Well, I love Gillette. I got rid of all my Bic razors after they bought the franchising rights.
2: Uh-huh.
0: It's not a Boston accent, but you could do it. I can't.
1: Yeah, I can do it. I'm just afraid to do it because I'm going to swear.
0: Yeah, you got to swear.
1: Yeah, I got
0: to. I've never gotten within a million miles of a proper Boston accent. It befuddles me to this day.
2: You always sound like Mayor Quimby from The Simpsons.
0: Well, that's what I'm doing. I'm imitating bad Kennedy accents when I do it. You know, I want clam chowder in every pot in America, but it's not actually.
1: That's not bad.
0: It's not great.
1: You sounded like JFK right there is what you sounded like.
0: I've been told I'm like the JFK of morning radio.
1: Yeah. Oh, my God. First we got, what did you compare yourself to earlier?
0: Pablo Picasso.
1: And Picasso. Okay, now JFK.
0: All right. Can do Mozart if you want. Thank you.
1: Let's do all three. Why not?
0: Thank you, Paul. That's very sweet. Lionel Messi of Argentina is a pretty good soccer player.
1: Yeah.
0: As in, he will retire as very legitimately, arguably, the greatest of all time. There's the short list is always Pele, and then there's Maradona. And then it's, well, who else? And he's on that short list of right there in the conversation legitimately. Now, Mike, your favorite player is not really one of the best ever, but in this case, this guy is. He's 38 years old, and last night he had a hat trick in a World Cup game because that's just what he does.
2: All right.
0: It makes no sense. If you're impressed with LeBron James, what Messi's doing is even beyond that at that age. Completely insane.
1: Yeah.
0: Today at noon, the other oldest, greatest player on the planet, Cristiano Ronaldo for Portugal, will play. He's already in his 40s, and with Messi getting a hat trick, make no mistake, Ronaldo will try to match that, if not do one better.
1: Mm-hmm.
0: So his teammates need to already, they're already aware of this, they're not going to get the ball. He's going to run forward and say, if you don't pass me the ball, I'll have you whacked.
2: Uh-huh.
0: It's going to be hilarious watching Ronaldo shoot the ball 51 times during one game today.
1: And if you care, Ronaldo goes off at 2, at 12, sorry.
0: 12.
1: Noon time.
0: High noon.
1: Yep.
0: 32 years ago today, you might not remember where you were, but you will as soon as you hear this when Larry King of CNN decided to interrupt an interview because...
5: I'm going to have to interrupt this call. I understand we're going to go to a live picture in Los Angeles.

0: wait, what?
1: Wow.
0: Because everyone knew a few days earlier that, you know, he'd been taken into custody and there was a whole thing with his ex-wife being dead. And then we dropped our friend off at a place called the Scrap Bar. We were just going to drop her off, but we pulled up and walked in. And this is like a rock bar full of rock people early evening. And it was dead quiet. And everybody's huddled around like three TVs in the bar watching. Yeah. And we were like, and we just stood there with everyone else just looking at each other going, can you believe this is happening?
2: Yeah.
0: And then we left, drove home, and it was still on when we got home and watched the end of it there. Do you guys remember that day? I mean, you were a kid, Ryder.
1: Yeah, I was a kid. Dad was watching it, and I was like, is this going to be over anytime soon?
0: By the way,
1: not what I was interested in.
0: If they had had more gas, I mean, that nobody would have ever stopped watching it. It could have gone on. If they jumped out and jumped into a new car and driven on the 5 to Seattle, we would have all watched.
2: Yeah.
0: Paul?
2: I remember watching it. I don't remember the circumstances. I don't remember where I was. I just remember, I think maybe because the memories of the chase itself, the people lining up along the highways, and then eventually signs. I think that's taking up all my memory. I don't remember where I was or who I was with.
0: Run, OJ, run. I mean, every overpass for miles and miles, people were running out there. It was crazy. Totally crazy. Corcoran, good to have you with us this morning, Corcoran.
1: Game on, Corcoran.
2: Estimated 95 million viewers of that.
0: Totally insane. Red Hot Chili Peppers right here. This is Scar Tissue.

0: Gorman in the Morning, Minnesota's 92 KQRS. Red Hot Chili Peppers right there. Drummer Chad Smith has been a buddy of mine for a really, really, really long time. He is a lot of things. Did you know he's a Special Olympics ambassador?
1: Ah.
0: He is the man who founded the Chad Smith Foundation, which is trying to get band instruments, musical instruments, into every school in America again. He's really, really doing a lot of grunt work behind the scenes to get kids playing music again. Great stuff. He is going to be with us tomorrow. We're going to play a good long interview I had with Chad. But a little bit of that, you know what? We're going to give you a quick little taste right here.
2: What's up, man?
0: What's up, dude?
2: I didn't know it was you.
0: Hey, you know,
2: who knew?
0: We were just going back to 1989. I was actually singing your praises for being a wonderful human being.
2: That was a long time ago, and obviously your memory is not what it once was, Steve.
0: No, I've glossed it up over time.
2: But I don't know if you told Lewis when we played together at the Fox Theater, I was watching the Pistons game with a little TV on my riser. You remember that?
0: I do. I didn't get to that yet. I was like, I told you this. I was watching you do that, and I thought, all right, I think I can make it in this world. There's another guy watching hoops during the gig. I'm going to be okay here. I was already getting from my bandmates for caring too much about sports because it wasn't cool. And I was like, yeah, whatever.
2: Yeah, see that guy?
0: Yeah, that was it.
2: I remember sitting in the balcony watching you guys, looking at the little sparkly lights of the beautiful Fox Theater and thinking, like, these guys are f-ing good. This is way better than Fetchin' Bones.
0: Wow, he even remembers the band. Man, Fetchin' Bones was happening back then. That was in the Southeast. They were hip, man.
2: Well, and why they didn't want to do the gig with us is because they were too big. Were they Atlanta or they were Georgia?
0: No, they were from they're from Carolinas, like Raleigh, North Carolina.
2: Oh, okay. Well, they were like, you know, we can't. Well, you know, we're too big. We can't open for you guys. They were like, okay, well, all right, never mind. Wow. Yeah, one of those. And that was the end of Fetch Your Bones. I'll tell you that.
0: I tell you what, I was at
2: where
0: work.
2: Are they now?
0: And where are they now? I was at work at the record store, the used record store in Little Five Points where I worked. And it was 3 p.m. and the phone rang and it said, call for you. I never got calls at this record store. And it was Charlie Brusco, the promoter, who I didn't even know. He goes, hey, you're the drummer in the Crows, right? And I'm like, yeah. And he goes, okay, good. Can you guys play the Fox tonight? And of course, I thought it was I'm like, yeah, we'll be there in 20 minutes. He goes, no, I'm serious. Can you open for the Chili Peppers? And I kid you not, I said, let me get back to you. I hung the phone up, and I called the other four members of the band, and all four of them answered the phone, and that had never happened before. No one was ever at home in the afternoon. No one was near a phone. I thought, there's no way I'll find everybody before 7 o'clock. And everybody answered the phone right away, and I was like, this is amazing. It was meant to be.
2: Oh, well, I'm glad that all worked out. I'll tell you that.
0: It was a big night, man.
2: Yeah.
1: It sounded like he didn't know they asked you the day of the show to play that.
0: No, I guess not.
3: Yeah, it's crazy.
0: No, it was. That's a true story in terms of, like, when I hung up the phone from the promoter and thought, I got to find the rest of my band, there's no way this will work.
1: Yeah.
0: There's no way that everyone's near a phone that I'll, and everybody happened to be at home right then. And, you know, in the days of landlines and no answering machines, because who could afford one of those? It was a rare treat to hear someone answer the phone when you called them.
1: Hell yeah.
0: Yeah.
1: Nice. That's awesome. That's nice.
0: By the way, I should mention two of those four bandmates were crashing at friends. I just knew where they might be.
1: Oof.
0: And we got lucky. Yeah, first time we ever played a gig bigger than like a closet club. You know what I mean? Just a tiny place.
3: The universe wanted Black Crowes.
0: Apparently so. Go figure. The universe also wants some trivia. Oh, by the way, more with Chad tomorrow at about this time, a little later, about 8:25 tomorrow, we'll play the whole thing. We had a great long chat. A really good one. Sean McPherson, music trivia. Let's go. That's coming up in about 5 minutes and two songs.
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26: All right, looking at the roads, a couple of things to watch out for. 35W northbound between the Burnsville split and Highway 13. You're looking at some brake lights there. Stop and go traffic, 394 eastbound between Highway 100 and 94. Also slow because of construction, 94 westbound between the River Falls exit and St. Croix Trail. And that's your traffic on KQ.
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26: 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We're looking at rain throughout the day and the chance at a thunderstorm popping up here and there, topping out at 69. Tomorrow, a few clouds, high of 71, but we should be dry. Minneapolis, St. Paul, you might be seeing some light rain move through right now. We're at 57.
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0: Gorman in the Morning, Minnesota's 92 KQRS. Sean McPherson's in studio. Trivia Mafia man himself. Good morning, sir.
1: Good morning, Steve Gorman. Good morning, Paul Fletcher.
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4: Morning.
0: I am going to ask you about the CityCast Twin Cities podcast momentarily, but right now we were talking about stage violations.
1: Mm-hmm.
0: You, my friend, are a bassist of note.
1: Mm-hmm.
0: You've got a few stories, I imagine.
1: Yes, and one involved a little flatulence on my part.
0: Oh, really?
1: Yes, we have a shared friend, Jesse Green, great violin player.
0: Okay.
1: And we were playing on stage in Luther College in Iowa somewhere. And I let one go, and I got a mean face from one of the rappers on stage who was joining us. He said, "You can't do that on stage."
0: Oh, boy.
1: And so, yeah, it wasn't a person entering the stage, but it was an odor entering the stage.
0: And, it happens.
1: I think it's only happened once where somebody else noticed it in the band, but I was reprimanded firmly for that.
0: Sure. So. Yeah.
3: You can't do that on stage.
1: He said that into a microphone. He was already rapping, so he just goes, "You can't do that on stage."
4: Wow.
0: Fair enough.
1: Yeah, I bet it's fine back by the drum booth. Like, you know, if you're sitting on the drum stool, you can do what you want back there.
0: It's a world unto itself. It's a beautiful thing. I got a hold of a bad Sloppy Joe once, and I was hurling during a show. I was vomiting in between songs. Right? No bucket, no trick, nothing. Just like had to go somewhere. Turn around, spin. Blah! Next song, let's go. Yeah, it was rough.
1: You didn't flip up the floor, Tom?
0: Nah. Okay, nah. There's a head on the bottom. I don't do that no bottom head nonsense. So we are talking with Sean McPherson, who has come in here to tantalize us and really just annoy us with some trivia.
1: That's right.
0: What do we got? What's today's topic?
3: Torture us is more the right word.
1: Today's topic is two guitar wonders. So we're talking about bands with two guitar players. I'm going to name both guitar players who played in the band together, and you're going to give me the name of the band.
0: Okay. And we can interrupt you if we know the answer as soon as we know it, or do we have to wait for you to finish with your naming of names?
1: You don't have to wait for me to finish. In this setup, there's no benefit to do that except for your own pride, but you can absolutely interrupt me.
0: Now, is this a three-man game or a two-man game? Is Ryder involved as well?
4: I'm just sitting over here with my dinger.
1: Yeah, keeping Ryder is dinging. Fletcher will play first, and Gorman will play second.
4: Okay.
3: Okay, so we're not racing.
1: Yeah, we're not racing.
0: Oh, got it. Sorry.
3: All right.
1: Fletcher, are you ready?
3: I have to go first?
1: Yeah, you do.
3: Okay.
4: Uh-huh.
3: All right.
1: Here is your first set of guitar players. Tell me what band they played in together. Slash and Izzy Stradlin.
3: Guns N' Roses.
1: All right, 1 point for Fletcher.
0: Wow.
1: Yeah, we're starting easy and we're staying easy.
0: He's going to throw a Brazilian samba band my way.
3: I hope so.
1: Keith Richards and Ron Wood.
3: Stones.
1: All right, 2 points for Fletcher. Do you have multiple dingers back there, Ryder? I heard a different tone.
4: Did you? No, maybe just got a little louder.
1: All right. Johnny Greenwood and Ed O'Brien.
3: Radiohead.
1: 3-3. Just mentioned on the show, Billy Corgan and James Iha.
3: That'd be the Smashing Pumpkins.
1: That is correct. And the last one, we'll see if Fletcher knows this one. Mike McReady and Stone Gossard.
3: Metallica. No, it's Pearl Jam.
1: Pearl Jam. 5-5. Don't worry, I have a tiebreaker ready. Gorman, how are you feeling?
0: I'm pretty good. If that's the bar. By the way, the bait and switch is just right there to be taken, yeah, isn't it? Yeah.
1: For you, we're doing all Brazilian guitar players.
0: Exactly.
1: As
0: yep.
1: So,
0: yep.
4: You love Pele. Come on.
3: Brazil's my team in the World Cup.
1: Yeah. So, all right.
3: Yeah.
1: Here is number one for Gorman: Kim Thayil and Chris Cornell.
0: Those gentlemen were in Soundgarden.
1: That is correct. Let's head down to the south. Dwayne Allman and Dickie Betts.
0: Dwayne Allman.
1: What band could he be?
0: Dickie Betts. I'm going to take just a shot in the dark and say the Allman Brothers.
1: That is correct. Well done. Gorman's got two. Number three, Joe Perry and Brad Whitford.
0: I'm going to say, not only is it Aerosmith, but that you should say Brad Whitford and Joe Perry, because Brad is the man.
1: That is what I've heard.
0: Wow. That's me. That's just me.
1: Yeah.
0: And everyone else.
1: Wow. All right. Number four, Malcolm and Angus Young.
0: That would be Akadak, baby.
1: And your last one, Jerry Garcia and Bob Weir.
0: Oh, man. Oh, man. The Grateful Dead, man.
1: All right. So.
0: All right.
1: You guys are perfect. Well done. Are you prepared for a tiebreaker?
3: Now do we race?
1: There's no. You just got to get as close as you can numerically on this question.
0: Oh, okay. I got you.
4: Let's hear it.
1: Counting all musicians, how many strings are being played on the Pearl Jam song, Jeremy? bass, guitars, everything that you hear on that song, how many guitars, how many strings, excuse me, are being played?
3: I mean, I think it's 17.
1: Okay, so Fletcher goes 17. Gorman,
0: what is someone playing a banjo?
1: Yeah, how do we get an odd number? That's
0: I'm assuming isn't we're talking live. It's two guitars and a bass. I'm just going to say 16.
1: All right, 16. You hear those harmonics from Jeff Ament?
0: Yeah.
1: It's a 12-string bass.
3: 12.
1: So you have a 12-string bass.
3: But I'm bigger.
1: Two guitars and a cello. 28 strings. Fletcher wins.
3: Geez. I'm closer. Okay.
0: Let me tell you something
3: about the cello.
0: Let me tell you something about a 12-string bass. It has 10 more strings than a bass should have. That's right. Just take two strings. That's all they need.
1: Have you heard the joke about somebody taking bass lessons?
0: What's that?
1: They go, oh yeah, I taught the kid how to play everything on the E string on the first week. Everything to play the A string on the second week. On the third week, he didn't show up for the lesson. I said, where were you? He said, I had a gig.
0: Yeah, that's exactly right. That's good. It's really good.
4: Thank you.
3: That's fantastic.
0: Man.
3: Oh, nice. Man. That's
0: bass
3: great.
0: Players are a special breed.
1: We fart on stage.
0: That's it.
3: That's right.
0: That's how that goes.
3: Yeah.
0: I'm digging this idea. So Sean, we're hoping to get you back a little more often. We'll get some trivia going. Feel free to turn up the heat a little next time.
1: Well, listen, I want to make you guys look good at first.
0: I like that. Okay. No, I like that.
3: Yeah, that was.
1: I'll turn it up.
3: I was a little nervous, and then because I was just waiting for it to get more intense as the questions went on. But you went pretty easy on us.
1: Well, I'll tell you, I've prepared for our next meeting, and we won't do it today. But it's the World Music Cup. I describe a soccer game between two countries that are competing in the 2026 World Cup. But I tell you. I give you the names of the bands, and you tell me what country they're from.
0: Oh, that's great.
1: Okay. Yeah. So, bone up on some international music from countries that are in the World Cup this year.
0: Oh, I'm digging that idea. I'm
3: screwed.
0: Let's talk about CityCast, Twin Cities.
1: Yes, this is a daily podcast, but it's frankly a lot more than a daily podcast,
3: too. Yeah, it is.
1: And I am still repairing my butt from riding around Northeast Minneapolis with City Council President Elliot Payne, who wanted to do a bike interview.
0: Okay.
1: He's in better shape than me. And I was borrowing a bike with a bike seat for a small person.
0: Oh boy,
1: I'm a big person.
0: Yeah.
1: There's still some ice in my nether regions right now, trying to get comfortable with that. So that was an uphill battle. Also, some of the team from CityCast are going to be at the Aurora game tonight because we're being hanging out there celebrating soccer down in Eagan. The podcast, we're going to be playing that thing with City Council President Elliot Payne on Thursday's podcast, and it's just been a lot of fun to tell the stories of the Twin Cities. You guys had us on right when we got started, and we've been doing the same thing now about 7-8 months, just celebrating what's happening in the Twin Cities and trying to tell the stories.
0: So, a daily podcast, does that mean it's a 5-day or 7-day podcast?
1: 5-day podcast.
0: I don't want to assume anything.
1: Yeah.
0: The Work Week podcast, and people can find this wherever they find podcasts, I would imagine.
1: That's what everybody says, and that's correct. So, if you just search CityCast Twin Cities, you'll find it, and we're just celebrating and critiquing the Twin Cities 5 days a week and talking about what's going on here.
0: Right on.
3: I thought for sure if you were pedaling around doing an interview with a politician, it would have been a pedal pub.
1: It was close. It was supposed to be a tandem bike, but me and City Council President Elliot Payne could not get it together to coordinate our pedaling. So then the camera person had to be riding solo on a tandem while I was on his bike and Elliot was on his.
3: That's interesting, though.
4: That's a real complicated interview.
3: Yeah,
1: Imagine trying to ask serious questions while you're also just trying to survive the ride to 56 Brewing. So you're like, no, tell me exactly, you know, what happened where you wanted to get into politics. So it was a challenging moment. I don't know if you've done a bike interview in your long careers, but it was an uphill battle.
0: I have not. No,
3: literally. Imagine. Yeah, no, I don't. I'm not big on physical activity.
1: You just told me about playing like 9 hockey games in one day.
3: That was an exception. That's one time.
0: That was a mistake, is what that was.
3: No, it wasn't. I feel great now. It only took me 4 days to get over it.
0: Yeah,
3: today's the first day I haven't been whining.
4: Yeah. Hey, I do want to say I did enjoy the Taco Bell 50K, like put the reporter right into the thick of it type deal, Sean. That was good.
1: That was our producer, Adam, and this was something he decided to do 22 hours before the event.
4: Yes.
1: He decided to run a 50K. The man had never ran a full marathon. A 50K is 31 miles, and he did that while stopping at 6 Taco Bells, and he survived. And he said he didn't even feel too bad. He had a lot of cinnamon twists, which I feel like was not the courageous move.
3: That's cheating.
1: Yeah, I agree.
3: I thought you had to eat certain things. I thought it was like burrito and a chalupa or something.
1: One Crunchwrap Supreme and one burrito. He did that, and then he went to Cinnamon Twists, which, again, as a person who would not run a Taco Bell 1K, I can't really judge.
0: If you told me at the finish line there was a completely beautifully preserved and no changes made 1978 Enchirito with the three black olives waiting for me, I'd run 31 miles for that.
4: Yeah.
0: Man, the Enchirito was like, if I had an extra dollar, because I was a bean burrito kid, but every now and again I'd be like, you know what? I'm going to step my game up tonight.
1: Springing for the Enchirito.
0: That Enchirito, the old school, and the old green sauce they don't even have anymore. The bean burrito with the green sauce, yeah, that's worth living for.
1: I love a good Taco Bell trip.
3: He didn't get his medal, though, because you have to prove the burrito and the Crunchwrap.
1: We have the receipts. We're a journalistic outfit, Fletcher. I don't know.
3: He was eating the Cinnamon Twist.
1: You only had to eat one Crunchwrap. I can't believe I'm here defending this. You only had to eat one Crunchwrap Supreme and one burrito. He did that, but at the other stops.
3: Per location.
1: No, at the other stops, you can do what you want. He played it by the book, baby.
3: Now, I rescind my attack.
1: Would you like to apologize to Adam at this point?
3: I'm not going
1: to
3: apologize, but I'll rescind my attack.
0: I can remember coming back from a tour just early 90s, getting back after we'd been in Europe for a few months, and I was driving back from the airport, and I saw a billboard for the double-decker, and I was like, Taco Bell, I was like, what is that? And Rosemary goes, it's like a taco inside a burrito. I was like, go to Taco Bell right now.
1: Did you go to Taco Bell before you went to your home?
0: Yes. Okay. Oh, yeah.
1: That's psychotic behavior.
0: It was what it was called for.
3: Totally normal.
0: By the way, since moving to Minnesota, it's the first time in my adult life that I've not lived less than a mile from a Taco Bell.
1: Wow.
0: And it was but just by coincidence. I was not picking homes based on the near, but it's
3: not the same anymore.
1: Rosemary, this place looks great. Let me just grab my GPS.
0: It was like at some point I noticed, like, wow, I've never been. And I'm talking like end of our block, down half a block across the street, like that close.
4: Yeah.
0: Everywhere we ever lived, including in New York City. It was like we always had a Taco Bell right around the corner.
3: You decided it was time to grow up.
0: That's what it was.
3: Yeah.
0: Had to come to Minnesota and, you know, it's like I put. You know, I spake like a child, I ate like a child, then I had to put behind childish things.
1: But if the Enchirito came back?
0: If the Enchirito came back,
3: you're
0: man,
3: moving,
0: I'm,
3: you're moving.
0: Yeah, no, I'm kicking babies to get there. That's how it goes. Nice. We all have our things.
3: Do what you gotta do.
0: Sean, it's a pleasure to see you, brother.
1: Oh, it's an honor to have
0: you. You're not a lifelong soccer guy, but has the World Cup grabbed you yet?
1: Yes, and my brother is holding my hands into World Cup fandom.
0: Attaboy.
1: There's so many cool events happening, so I'm going to go out to some of these watch parties and take it in.
0: I was figuring it would, because, it's a great communal activity. It's unlike other sports in that way. It's, like, better with a bunch of strangers, so, yeah, it's cool.
1: Mm-hmm. Yeah, I heard you talking about that last week when you had the soccer player on, and I was like, yeah. I don't want to watch this at home. I'll lose interest, but if I'm with, like, 800 people, I'm going to feel
0: good.
1: The energy.
0: Yeah. It's good stuff. Thanks for coming. It's always a pleasure. We'll get you back very, very soon.
1: We appreciate you.
0: Right on. We're back. We got headlines. Give us 5 minutes and two songs.
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11: A better life with Dr. Sanjay Gupta.
12: Did you know that almost half the vegetables and more than three quarters of the fruit that we eat in this country come from just one state, California? Yeah, it's true. And according to a new report by the Environmental Working Group, a health advocacy organization, a lot of this produce is tainted with PFAS, which are sometimes referred to as forever chemicals. Why? Well, the EPA says pesticides keep America's food supply safe, abundant, and affordable. And of course, these chemicals are used in every state, not just California. Now, if you are worried, though, about how much you're consuming, the best thing to do is to buy organic produce, if and when you can. Organic or not, you should rinse all fruits and vegetables under running water. Don't use any soap. And as one epidemiologist told us, use a brush on sturdier items like carrots, potatoes, and cucumbers. I'm Dr. Sanjay Gupta, helping you live a better life.
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0: Gorman in the Morning, Minnesota's 92 KQRS. Good Wednesday morning. It is June the 17th. We've been having a pretty good time around here today.
1: I think so.
0: You know, if you missed anything, you can always pick up the Gorman in the Morning podcast anywhere you get podcasts.
2: Hell yeah, you can.
0: You know who brings that to us every day?
2: I do.
0: Devani's.
1: Oh, finishing. Hot hoogies.
0: Yeah, baby.
1: Yummy.
0: Them's good fixings.
1: Yeah.
0: Them's good vittles.
1: No, and I'm hungry too, so it's...
0: Whip up your drunk daddy some of them Devani's.
2: Oh, yeah.
0: That's good vittles. Hey, why don't we get into some headlines?
1: All right, let's do it. Mystic Lake Amphitheater is set to open this Saturday with that Setting the Stage show, Morris Day and the Time, Motion City soundtrack, and others. And then a boatload of shows scheduled throughout the summer. And get this, this Friday and Saturday, they're offering up $30 tickets for shows like Bob Dylan, Goo Goo Dolls, Willie Nelson's Outlaw Music Festival, and like, I think it's 17 other shows. Tickets have to be purchased at the box office, which is open noon to 6, again, this Friday and Saturday. $30 tickets, though.
0: $30 cool. tickets, and you got to go to the box office to get them? That's cool. Mm-hmm. That's old school.
1: A printed ticket. Rush shared a message on socials following their first four reunion shows in Los Angeles. The band wrote, quote, "Thank you from the bottom of our hearts for making this week so effing amazing, for embracing Annika and Lauren so profoundly, to Amy Mann for joining us on Time Stand Still, in tribute to Neil. To you, our fans, your steadfast support is what made this a reality. We are forever grateful. See you in Mexico City next."
0: Wow.
2: Yeah,
0: pretty awesome.
2: Cool.
1: It is.
0: All the clips I've seen, and I've been going down that rabbit hole, just and Annika Niles is great, but they all are. I mean, they just they just sound like Rush, which is not an easy thing to pull off. So well done, everybody.
1: I like it. Social media personality Spencer of SB Mowing. He makes videos where he cleans up people's properties that are in really, really rough shape. Well, he met a woman named Debbie who was not only her yard was in rough shape, her life was a bit. She lost her husband. She was in a really, really, really tough spot. Well, check this out and I'll tell you more.
3: So this is your yard you're dealing with back here.
4: Yeah, it goes all the way back behind the garage.
3: Man, when's the last time that was mowed, you think?
4: Last fall. Kind of embarrassed by it all.
3: Well, this is nothing that we can't fix up and get looking good for you. We decided that we wanted to pay your rent, your last 3 months of rent that you're backed up on.
4: You don't really have to do that because you've done so much for me already.
3: We want to, and we've got lots of people that are donating to the nonprofit, and this is what they do it for, to help people like you out.
1: Her yard was completely overrun. I mean, it would look like most of the yards you'd see if you've watched any of Spencer's videos. He took care of that, of course. Cleaned up a driveway full of stuff that she was trying to get rid of.
0: Yep.
1: And paid her for that stuff, by the way. And then thousands of people jumped in on the whole thing. By the way, she walks with a cane. Her husband was diagnosed with pancreatic cancer and then died 3 months later. So it was relatively sudden.
2: Yeah.
1: Thousands of people jumped on the bandwagon and through Spencer's nonprofit contributed $650,000 to her.
0: Sweet.
1: And I'm getting a little choked up. Like, that's pretty freaking amazing, man. This is how we take social media and actually make it worth something great.
0: And, of course, I've already seen this because that dude pops up in my feed all the time.
2: I watch so much yard porn.
0: Yard porn is really good porn.
2: Yeah.
1: I only watch Spencer's porn.
0: Man. Watch yourself.
2: Wow. I'm going to buzz you on that one.
0: That's between you. That's between you and your iPhone.
1: Yard porn. His yard porn. Does he do porn, too?
0: Don't you have a wife named Spencer?
2: Yeah,
0: I thought we were going in an entirely different direction.
2: I was like, that's too much.
0: Holy smokes,
2: even
0: dude.
2: For this show.
0: Man.
1: I was even thinking about that.
0: Wow.
1: That's great. I was thinking about, I was locked in on Spencer the yard guy.
0: I don't know what the color of your face is. I don't want to just leave it at red, but it's pretty red right now.
1: Yeah. Is it Honey Crisp Apple Red?
0: Pretty much.
1: Yeah,
0: it's getting there.
1: Fair enough.
0: Man,
1: that's
0: fair enough.
1: That's a lot. I love it.
0: All right, so let's talk sports, shall we?
2: Please.
0: Minnesota Twins got another win, 3 in a row now over the Texas Rangers last night, 12-2. Very good to see Zebby Matthews pitching like a major leaguer again. 7 innings completed, only gave up 2 runs. Again, the final score 12-2. The Twins did have a 10-0 lead by the 4th inning, so this thing was over early. Mick Abel struck out 5 batters in 5 innings over in St. Paul on his rehab assignment. Looked really good. He was allowed to throw up to 65 pitches. Got through five innings and 61 pitches. He was throwing in the high 90s. He'll be back up with the Twins sooner than later. The Twins have today off because of a World Cup game in Texas getting in the way.
1: At Dallas Stadium.
0: Dallas Stadium. Those things happen. So I'm just thinking about Major League Baseball and the schedule. And, like, you know, you're in the middle of a 162-game season. And they're like, well, the World Cup's happening there that day. It's probably not going to work for baseball. Mm-hmm. And the number of people who then have to get online and figure out how to reschedule. Baseball had a guy named Harry Simmons for 30 years, from 1953 to 1982. One dude made the schedule for the entire league.
5: Well, that's mind-boggling.
0: And by the way, when he stepped down, he was replaced by a married couple who then did it for over 20 years.
1: Let's hit the thing again. That's mind-boggling.
0: Their entire life was just all. I mean, you know how long it takes to come up with a 162-game schedule for every team?
1: How do you do that with just a paper and pencil? Like, I can't even imagine.
0: I don't know, man. We sent people to the moon in a toaster oven about 60 years ago, too. People are really smart when you get out of their way.
1: It's still mind-boggling.
0: Hockey note. The Golden Knights of Las Vegas, who just went to the Stanley Cup Finals, they put in 8 games remaining in the regular season. They put in a new head coach, John Tortorella, a veteran coach. Guy's been around the league forever.
1: Torts
0: coached them through 8 regular season games and then all the way to within a game or 2 games of the Stanley Cup Championship. He announced yesterday, yeah, I'm out. That was good. In and out.
3: All right. Enough fun in games.
0: Hit it and quit it. There was still Bruce Cassidy, the guy they fired. There's still a year remaining on his contract. And they were in the playoff position. They were ready to, they were going to the postseason. And they're like, we got to make a switch.
1: They're already paying him.
0: Maybe he comes. Yeah, no, you know what? They are. He's got a year left. Yeah. Might as well have him doing something for you.
1: Yeah.
0: In the World Cup today, Portugal plays at noon featuring Cristiano Ronaldo, one of the guys who for the last decade and a half plus, has been vying with alongside Lionel Messi. Who's the best player in the world? Is it Ronaldo or Messi? And depending on, you know, everybody's got a thought on this. Yesterday, Messi had a hat trick. So that means today Ronaldo will absolutely try to match him. Turn on the game at noon and watch one of the great players of all time really, really, really put himself above his teammates and try to score 3 goals. It's going to be funny.
2: Okay.
0: That's how he rolls.
1: Yeah, you're right.
0: Ronaldo is all about Ronaldo in a way that really is very few athletes.

0: weapon. Now, take a moment and reload it. And let me know when you're ready. I'm going to take a quick cat nap.
1: I would run.
0: Yeah, no kidding.
1: Or find another tree.
0: It's pretty good. Falcon Heights. Good to have you with us this morning, Falcon Heights.
1: 72 days.
0: What's that?
1: 72 days until Falcon Heights is on fire.
2: Yeah.
0: Oh, State Fair, baby. It's only 72 days. That's amazing.
1: I know, right?
0: Oh, it's going to be bittersweet. Love to have the fair. Don't love to have the hassles of Falcon Heights, I tell you what.
1: Oh, man.
0: Speaking of which, here is the Verve, Bittersweet Symphony.

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1: Nice.
2: Yeah, I dig this.
0: Plus, Jade will assemble a special episode of Breaking KQ for June the 19th featuring the best dad song.
1: Yes.
0: Right on.
1: I submitted for my dad, and I just put this song in 6 times.
0: Wow. Strong.
1: He's not eligible,
0: wow.
1: But...
0: Yeah.
3: Wow.
0: For
3: Are
0: my
3: you
0: dad...
3: calling him the Evil Empire?
0: For my dad,
1: I every time I answer the phone, it is, Luke, I am your father. Even though that line is not in the movie.
0: It doesn't matter.
1: It's not Luke.
0: Doesn't matter.
1: Yeah.
0: I probably would have gone Flight of the Valkyries for my dad. A little different vibe there.
3: Huh.
0: You know.
3: Okay.
0: He loved the smell of a lot of things in the morning. Napalm, not necessarily.
1: No?
0: But he loved the smell of fear. I can tell you that.
3: I'll go William Tell Overture.
0: Okay. A lot of apples in the house growing up?
3: No. Just trying to come up with something random and old.
0: Fair enough. All right, let's get to it. We got more Gorman in the Morning coming up in just a few minutes.
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2: A better life with Dr. Sanjay Gupta.
14: If you're caring for an aging parent, you may feel quite often that you're alone in what you're doing. But you're not, not by a long shot. According to a new report by the Pew Research Center, 10% of U.S. adults are caring for a parent over age 65. Millions more are caring for a spouse or partner 65 or older. Beyond the sheer numbers, this report, perhaps unsurprisingly, found a major difference in caregiver well-being between men and women. One psychologist we spoke to suggested thinking 5 years in the future and imagining where you are right now. Will you be glad you took something on or regretful that you didn't? You also need to cut yourself some slack, he said, especially women. Don't try to shoulder all of the burden by yourself. You might need to ask for help before you burn out. You'll be so glad you did. I'm Dr. Sanjay Gupta, helping you live a better life.
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1: 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Looking at the roads, couple of places that we've got some stop traffic out there. 394 eastbound between Highway 100 and 94. You're moving real slow. Also, 94 eastbound between Plymouth Avenue and 394 over in St. Paul, the Lafayette Freeway. Highway 52 northbound between Plato Boulevard and 94. And then stalled vehicle in the South Metro, 494 westbound, right before Portland Avenue. And that's your traffic on KQ.
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1: 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We're going to hit a high of just 69 today, and it'll be kind of wet and dreary most of the day. There's a chance that a thunderstorm might pop in here and there, most likely right after lunch. And then tomorrow looks dry, high of 71. Another chance at some storms on Friday, high of 75. Minneapolis, St. Paul, kind of dreary. You might have a little light rain moving through, and we're at 57.
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0: Gorman in the Morning, Minnesota's 92 KQRS. William Shakespeare in The Tempest, a very famous line he wrote, "Misery acquaints a man with strange bedfellows." Meaning, you know, horrible things in life bring you together in unexpected ways. We just heard Pearl Jam, Better Man. And the summer of 2000 in Denmark at the Roskilde Festival, there was a trampling of fans down front. A crush, 100,000 people in the field, and 9 fans lost their lives. It was an awful, awful day that almost led Pearl Jam to pull the plug on themselves as a band. And who reached out and helped Eddie Vedder get through that with a lot of time spent together? Pete Townsend. Because The Who, of course, had gone through a very similar thing 20 years earlier. They had already had a bit of a relationship, but I can only imagine what that meant to the guys of Pearl Jam to know, hey, Pete Townsend's on the phone if you want to talk.
1: Oh, should have been huge.
2: A hero of especially of Eddie. Yep. By the way, if you ever want to check it out, Pearl Jam's got a song about that day called Love Boat Captain.
0: Yeah. The kind of thing that very thankfully very few artists have ever had to experience and go through. Really tough times. But so from Pearl Jam, why not? Let's go to The Who. Here's Behind Blue Eyes.

0: Gorman in the Morning, Minnesota's 92KQRS. You can find 92KQRS at Boardwalk Kitchen and Bar in Shakopee before you head over to Mystic Lake Amphitheater this summer. We're going to be at the Boardwalk next Tuesday from 5 to 7 before the Dave Matthews Band, and we'll have your final shot to win tickets to that sold-out show. 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That's Boardwalk Kitchen and Bar this Tuesday. Next Tuesday, a week from yesterday, from 5 to 7.
1: Tickets to a sold-out show, huh?
0: Yeah.
2: Yeah, we drove by Boardwalk when we went out to Canterbury Park. That patio looks great, too.
0: Yeah, it does look great.
2: Yeah.
0: So there you have it. Get there next Tuesday and enjoy yourself. I mean, I'm not telling you how to live your life, but I'm telling you how to live your life next Tuesday.
2: Yes.
1: I mean, a free shuttle, just take the edge off of the cost of going out, man.
0: That's what I'm saying. All right, we got a little bit of time left, just enough for the last word.
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15: Eating a healthy diet is not only good for you physically, it can also keep your brain sharp as you age. According to a new study out of China, people who most closely followed the MIND diet slowed aging in key structures inside their brains by more than 2 years. The MIND diet is a combination of the Mediterranean diet, which we talk a lot about, and the DASH diet, which stands for Dietary Approaches to Stop Hypertension. All three of these diets are similar, but the MIND diet puts more of an emphasis on berries, beans, leafy green vegetables, fish, poultry, whole grains, olive oil, and nuts. You're not going to eat foods with a lot of saturated fat. We're talking cheese, butter, red meat, or anything fried. You really don't have to eat like this 100% of the time. That's the key. Just do the best that you can. I'm Dr. Sanjay Gupta, helping you live a better life.
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8: 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Hey, it's Paul Fletcher, and I care about Minnesota, and I care about music. With me, you'll get both of plenty of them on 92 KQRS. Hey, it's Paul Fletcher. We're so proud of what we've built here at 92 KQRS, a complete rock destination built specifically for Minnesota, which just means we'll still sound great when it's 30 below, I guess. Hey, it's Paul Fletcher. 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Hey, it's Paul Fletcher. We're so proud of what we've built here at 92 KQRS, a complete rock destination built specifically for Minnesota, which just means we'll still sound great when it's 30 below, I guess. We've made some changes here at 92 KQRS, and I'm one of them. Hey, it's Paul Fletcher, and I care about Minnesota, and I care about music. With me, you'll get both of plenty of them on 92 KQRS. 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

0: Gorman in the Morning, Minnesota's 92 KQRS. 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
1: Right.
0: On this day in 1973, well, first of all, there's only one human being I know who has universal 100% approval, and that is, of course, the queen of the universe, Dolly Parton.
1: Ah, yes.
0: All on this day in 1973, Dolly went into RCA's Studio B in Nashville, a fairly legendary joint, and she recorded a little ditty called I Will Always Love You, which she had just written for her partner and mentor, Porter Wagoner. They were separating professionally, and she wrote that song for him. She wrote I Will Always Love You the same day that she wrote Jolene.
1: Oh, hell yeah.
2: What?
0: Is that, yeah.
2: Basically one of the single greatest songwriting days of all time.
0: That's called having a day, yes.
1: Hell yeah, Dolly Parton.
0: And so, you know, just sit on that one next time you think, I don't get enough done in a day. You don't. None of us do.
2: Gee, thanks.
0: Dolly's on her own sphere.
2: Yeah.
0: In honor of her recording that song on this day, here's a few great quotes from Dolly Parton.
1: Okay.
0: It costs a lot of money to look this cheap.
1: I like that one. Yeah.
0: I tried every diet in the book. I tried some that weren't in the book. I tried eating the book, and honestly, it tasted better than most of the diets.
1: Mm-hmm.
0: And then finally,
2: that sounds right.
0: I've never been offended by all the dumb blonde jokes out there because I know I'm not dumb. And of course, I'm not actually blonde either. There you go.
2: Wow.
0: There's no better human, much less artist, than Dolly Parton. And I love her dearly. Tomorrow on the show, Chad Smith of the Red Hot Chili Peppers.
1: Hell
2: that
1: yeah.
2: Should be fun.
0: It should be fun. Rank you very much tomorrow. May or may not have something to do with this Sunday's Father's Day festivities.
1: All right.
0: It remains to be seen what we will be ranking tomorrow. And so that's all plenty of good stuff to look forward to. What's happening right now, Paul Fletcher?
2: Commercial free after 11:45. I got Big Audio Dynamite, something from Prince, In Excess. And how about a song with anxious lyrics written in a treehouse?
0: I'm in.
2: In the Australian bush.
0: Even more so. All right. Let's go.
2: Okay.
0: Keep it right here on Minnesota's 92 KQRS.

right, here we go. Minnesota's 92 KQRS. Paul Fletcher here to try to keep momentum moving towards the weekend. I mean, that's really what it's about. Hanging out, have a good time. Lionel Lakes, Lionel Lakes, Lionel Lakes. Here's that song I was talking about with the anxious lyrics written in a treehouse in the Australian bush.

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10: You ever wake up in the middle of the night or maybe first thing in the morning and notice drool on your pillow? Unless you're sleeping next to someone who hasn't already seen all your good, bad, and ugly, it's probably not that big a deal and not anything to worry about unless it's something that just started happening recently. When people drool at night, it's often because of a stuffy nose, acid reflux, or being a mouth breather. People who sleep on their stomach or side are more likely to drool than someone who sleeps on their back. But in some cases, drooling at night can be a warning sign of something more serious, like dental issues, sleep apnea, or even early symptoms of Parkinson's disease. If you're at all concerned about this, the best place to start is with an ENT doctor, an ears, nose, and throat doctor. They can recommend a sleep study to possibly get some answers. I'm Dr. Sanjay Gupta, helping you live a better life.
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19: Coming up, I got Prince, Queen, right now, KQ Weather from North State Mechanical Heating and Air, your neighbor that knows heating and air. We are currently kicking it at 59 degrees, cloudy skies, some showers, heavy thunderstorm possible this afternoon, hail damaging winds. They don't expect, they being the forecast people, don't expect any tornadic activity. High of 66, mostly cloudy, brief shower, two possible tonight, low of 54.
20: 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Here we go. 92 KQRS. Yeah.

There we go. Prince, I Would Die For You. That's the 2 minute and 51 second original album version. The 7-inch single version, slightly longer. And of course, there's the 10-minute, 12-inch maxi single version. Anybody remember maxi singles?

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Okay, get on it. Cranberries After Soul Asylum. Call you up.

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9: You ever wake up in the middle of the night or maybe first thing in the morning and notice drool on your pillow? Unless you're sleeping next to someone who hasn't already seen all your good, bad, and ugly, it's probably not that big a deal and not anything to worry about unless it's something that just started happening recently. When people drool at night, it's often because of a stuffy nose, acid reflux, or being a mouth breather. People who sleep on their stomach or side are more likely to drool than someone who sleeps on their back. But in some cases, drooling at night can be a warning sign of something more serious, like dental issues, sleep apnea, or even early symptoms of Parkinson's disease. If you're at all concerned about this, the best place to start is with an ENT doctor, an ears, nose, and throat doctor. They can recommend a sleep study to possibly get some answers. I'm Dr. Sanjay Gupta, helping you live a better life.
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6: 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Hey, it's Paul Fletcher, and I care about Minnesota, and I care about music. 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We've made some changes here at 92KQRS, and I'm one of them. Hey, it's Paul Fletcher, and I care about Minnesota, and I care about music. With me, you'll get both of plenty of them on 92KQRS. 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

safe to say that Rush is kind of having a moment. Minnesota's 92 KQRS, and they're reveling in it, by the way. I'm Paul Fletcher. They shared a message on their socials following their first four reunion shows in Los Angeles. The band wrote, quote, "Thank you from the bottom of our hearts for making this week so effing amazing, for embracing Annika and Lauren so profoundly, to Amy Mann for joining us on Time Stand Still, in tribute to Neil, to you, our fans. 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We are forever grateful. See you in Mexico City next." Yeah, it's pretty cool to see a band acknowledge things so genuinely and so sincerely like that. Kick back. 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

Everybody wants to rule the world. Man, oh man, I gave up on that quest a long time ago. Minnesota's 92 KQRS and Paul Fletcher. I mean, since becoming a dad, I'd just be happy to have a grasp on my household, let alone ruling it. I mean, I've got two daughters. Hell, even the dog is a girl. I'm heavily outnumbered. Just trying to stay alive, man. After Oasis, I got Tracy Chapman for Woodbury. Hey, Woodbury, here's Wonderwall. Today.

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6: A better life with Dr. Sanjay Gupta.
7: Did you know that almost half the vegetables and more than three quarters of the fruit that we eat in this country come from just one state, California? Yeah, it's true. And according to a new report by the Environmental Working Group, a health advocacy organization, a lot of this produce is tainted with PFAS, which are sometimes referred to as forever chemicals. Why? Well, the EPA says pesticides keep America's food supply safe, abundant, and affordable. And of course, these chemicals are used in every state, not just California. Now, if you are worried, though, about how much you're consuming, the best thing to do is to buy organic produce, if and when you can. Organic or not, you should rinse all fruits and vegetables under running water. Don't use any soap. And as one epidemiologist told us, use a brush on sturdier items like carrots, potatoes, and cucumbers. I'm Dr. Sanjay Gupta, helping you live a better life.
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15: 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Hey, it's Paul Fletcher. 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Hey, it's Paul Fletcher. 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Hey, it's Paul Fletcher, and I care about Minnesota, and I care about music. With me, you'll get both of plenty of them on 92 KQRS. We've made some changes here at 92 KQRS, and I'm one of them. Hey, it's Paul Fletcher, and I care about Minnesota, and I care about music. 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
15: 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We're at 61 right now, heading to 66. Could be a relatively dicey day, mostly cloudy, some showers. Heavy thunderstorms are possible this afternoon, although they don't expect tornadoes. Hail, damaging winds possible. High of 66, I think I mentioned that. Mostly cloudy with a brief shower or two tonight and a low of 54.
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They could be silly. They could be heartfelt, meaningful. 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And include the name of your dad, of course. 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Rose.

It's not the first song Jerry Cantrell sang lead vocals on in the intro of that one from Alice in Chains Wood. But he had to be convinced to do it. Just about every song he ever sang lead on, he had to be convinced by Lane Staley to do it. And if you go watch the video, you can kind of see it on his face. It's interesting. 92 KQRS.

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7: Eating a healthy diet is not only good for you physically, it can also keep your brain sharp as you age. According to a new study out of China, people who most closely followed the MIND diet slowed aging in key structures inside their brains by more than 2 years. The MIND diet is a combination of the Mediterranean diet, which we talk a lot about, and the DASH diet, which stands for Dietary Approaches to Stop Hypertension. All three of these diets are similar, but the MIND diet puts more of an emphasis on berries, beans, leafy green vegetables, fish, poultry, whole grains, olive oil, and nuts. You're not going to eat foods with a lot of saturated fat. We're talking cheese, butter, red meat, or anything fried. You really don't have to eat like this 100% of the time. That's the key. Just do the best that you can. I'm Dr. Sanjay Gupta, helping you live a better life.
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8: 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We've made some changes here at 92 KQRS, and I'm one of them. 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Hey, it's Paul Fletcher, and I care about Minnesota, and I care about music. 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

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Here we go. No stopping, no nothing. I'm Paul Fletcher, and this is Gautier. I started the 10 a.m. hour with a band from Australia, so let's start the commercial free KQ with Gautier from Australia. No.

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Listen to Steve Gorman whack them drums right there. Commercial freedom being enjoyed right now, thanks to Ova LASIK and Lens and Paul Fletcher. I'm going to take care of a couple requests coming up in a bit. I got old school REM and a nice deep track from Bob Dylan. You want to hear something? Hit me. Luther Westside Volkswagen Talk and Text Line open 651-989-ROCK. I don't know why I keep rolling the R's right now, but I'm kind of feeling the R rolling. KQRS or something like that.

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Hey, have you heard the Special Olympics USA games are coming to town? 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
1: Hey, Bob Dylan in a commercial-free KQ. Gotta like that. How about a quick look at weather from our friends at North State Mechanical Heating and Air, your neighbor that knows heating and air. We are currently sitting at 62, heading to 66. Mostly cloudy today. Could get some heavy thunderstorms still this afternoon. So be sky aware, as they say. Mostly cloudy with a brief shower or two tonight and a low of 54.

Duran Duran still sounds amazing live. Still going strong as a band in their 60s. Original lineup. Simon Le Bon, lead singer, was recently asked how they've stuck together, made it work for so long. He says it's easy. We decided to divide up all the monies evenly from the get-go. Sounds like a solid plan. Commercial free. Matchbox 20. She said it's cool.

Minnesota's 92 KQRS, commercial-free KQ being enjoyed right now. This morning, we had a brief chat with Chad Smith, drummer from the Red Hot Chili Peppers. Full chat happening tomorrow on Gorman in the Morning. Anywhere you get a podcast, search Gorman in the Morning. Thanks to Devani's Pizza and Hot Hoagies. Also, we had Sean McPherson in for some music trivia. He went super easy on us. Go hear how we did.

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As good as it gets, the Pretenders are outstanding. Oh, wait. Now I'm playing the Rolling Stones, and I'm playing Gimme Shelter, which, I don't know. I mean, Paint It Black, Gimme Shelter. I suppose there are some others that could be entered into the conversation of the top of the mountain for these guys. For me personally, it's Gimme Shelter and Paint It Black. So, yeah, we're doing all right over here, huh? Commercial-free KQ rolling along as well, thanks to Ovo, LASIK, and Lens. Hey, Amory. Amory, you digging the Rolling Stones like I am? Soundgarden, up next as well.

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9: Did you know that almost half the vegetables and more than three quarters of the fruit that we eat in this country come from just one state, California? Yeah, it's true. And according to a new report by the Environmental Working Group, a health advocacy organization, a lot of this produce is tainted with PFAS, which are sometimes referred to as forever chemicals. Why? Well, the EPA says pesticides keep America's food supply safe, abundant, and affordable. And of course, these chemicals are used in every state, not just California. Now, if you are worried, though, about how much you're consuming, the best thing to do is to buy organic produce, if and when you can. Organic or not, you should rinse all fruits and vegetables under running water. Don't use any soap. And as one epidemiologist told us, use a brush on sturdier items like carrots, potatoes, and cucumbers. I'm Dr. Sanjay Gupta, helping you live a better life.
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7: Toto, White Stripes after KQ weather from Owl Roofing. 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Some dicey weather this afternoon. Could be starting at any time, depending on where you're at. Cloudy skies and some thunderstorms. That doesn't sound like it's going to produce tornadoes, but hail and damaging winds possible.
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And here's the kicker. Jade is going to assemble a very special Breaking KQ list for the dads with all the dad songs this coming Friday, 6 p.m.

Yeah, that's garbage. Saw their first ever show that they did as a band. They did a quick little promo tour. The three guys in the band are from Milwaukee, or Madison maybe, Wisconsin nonetheless, and Shirley Manson from Scotland. And they decided to do their first ever show at 7th Street Entry, and I was lucky enough to be there. I consider myself very lucky, too. That was an unbelievable show. All right, now, Queen. She keep

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5: A better life with Dr. Sanjay Gupta.
6: For the ninth year in a row, Finland has been named the happiest country in the world. That's according to the World Happiness Report put out every year by the Wellbeing Research Center at the University of Oxford in the UK. Two other Nordic nations, Iceland and Denmark, came in at numbers 2 and 3. Now, having spent quite a bit of time in these countries over my 2.5 decades as a journalist, I can tell you that this is not at all that surprising. There's an entirely different way of thinking in these countries. We before me, you might say. In other words, the mentality is less adversarial and much more, we're all in this together. One other interesting thing that came up was that no matter where someone lived, the more time they spent on social media, the less happy they were. Want to smile? It's simple. Put your phone away for a bit. I'm Dr. Sanjay Gupta, helping you live a better life.
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There's the Wallflowers. Of course, that's Jacob Dylan. His dad, Bob Dylan, is playing one of the bajillion shows that are happening at the brand new Mystic Lake Amphitheater, which is set to open this coming Saturday with that Setting the Stage show. You got Morris Day and the Time, Motion City soundtrack. Tommy Brennan from Saturday Night Live is hosting the night. It's sort of a night to, you know, come out and check out the new the amphitheater, etc. Anyway, Bob Dylan, Goo Goo Dolls, Willie Nelson's Outlaw Music Festival, and like 17 other shows are all being priced. They're offering $30 tickets. You got to get them at the box office, which is open Friday and Saturday, noon to 6. This Friday, this Saturday, noon to 6, you can get $30 tickets for shows at Mystic Lake Amphitheater.

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right, North St. Paul. I don't know if Marcus was in North St. Paul because he didn't say where he was, but I've got Red Hot Chili Peppers, Soul to Squeeze, next. 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
13: 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And there's perhaps no movement more fundamental than walking. It reinforces the alignment, stability, and coordinated muscle activation that supports how your body moves, whether you're doing strenuous exercise or simply going about your daily life. This is according to Dana Santis, a strength and conditioning specialist. Even though you walk every day, Dana does say you can make small adjustments to immediately improve your walking mechanics. So, keep your rib cage stacked over your pelvis. 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

0: keep your gaze forward, your jaw relaxed, and then just breathe in through your nose and out through your mouth. I'm Dr. Sanjay Gupta, helping you live a better life.
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9: Cowboy Junkies, Billy Idol after KQ Weather from North State Mechanical Heating and Air, your neighbor that knows heating and air. Look at us go. We're all the way up to 64 degrees. It's actually a phenomenal day, if you ask me. However, cloudy, some thunderstorms. You may be getting hit right now. Kind of depends on where you're at. Tonight, mostly cloudy, brief shower or two, low of 54.
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Minnesota's 92, KQRS. Last week, Gorman in the Morning spoke to Red Hot Chili Peppers drummer. I just played the Chili Peppers solo squeeze a little bit ago. Last week, we talked to Chad Smith and aired a tiny little clip of that today. Tomorrow, you get to hear the entire thing. Chad Smith from the Chili Peppers joins Gorman in the Morning tomorrow. Also, we're playing Rank You Very Much, and I'm pretty sure it'll be dad-centric. In what way, I don't know yet, but it'll be dad-centric. It's tomorrow morning, Gorman in the Morning. If you miss it ever, you can get it wherever you get a podcast. 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Thanks to Devani's Pizza and Hot Hoagies.

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8: You ever wake up in the middle of the night or maybe first thing in the morning and notice drool on your pillow? Unless you're sleeping next to someone who hasn't already seen all your good, bad, and ugly, it's probably not that big a deal and not anything to worry about unless it's something that just started happening recently. When people drool at night, it's often because of a stuffy nose, acid reflux, or being a mouth breather. People who sleep on their stomach or side are more likely to drool than someone who sleeps on their back. But in some cases, drooling at night can be a warning sign of something more serious, like dental issues, sleep apnea, or even early symptoms of Parkinson's disease. If you're at all concerned about this, the best place to start is with an ENT doctor, an ears, nose, and throat doctor. They can recommend a sleep study to possibly get some answers. I'm Dr. Sanjay Gupta, helping you live a better life.
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9: 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Hey, it's Paul Fletcher. 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
9: 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Hey, it's Paul Fletcher, and I care about Minnesota, and I care about music. With me, you'll get both of plenty of them on 92 KQRS. Hey, it's Paul Fletcher. We're so proud of what we've built here at 92 KQRS, a complete rock destination built specifically for Minnesota, which just means we'll still sound great when it's 30 below, I guess. We've made some changes here at 92 KQRS, and I'm one of them. Hey, it's Paul Fletcher, and I care about Minnesota, and I care about music. With me, you'll get both of plenty of them on 92 KQRS. We've made some changes here at 92 KQRS, and I'm one of them. Hey, it's Paul Fletcher, and I care about Minnesota, and I care about music. With me, you'll get both of plenty of them on 92 KQRS. Hey, it's Paul Fletcher. 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

Minnesota's 92 KQRS. I'm Paul Fletcher out tomorrow. Gorman in the Morning gets going again, 6 a.m. We got Chad Smith from the Chili Peppers on. We play Ranky Very Much. And I leave you with Jade. She takes over the afternoon. Have a good one. See you. Bye.

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2: Reluctantly crouched at the starting line. Engines pumping and thumping in time. The green light flashes, the flags go up. Churning and burning,

go crazy on the Vibra Slap. That is Cake using their instrument of choice. It's Jade hanging out with you here on Minnesota's 92KQRS. Thank you very much for hanging out. Fletcher, he's out the door. You and I, you know the drill. We're going to be together listening to some music together for the next couple of hours. Cars on the way. We're going to listen to some tunes from the Beatles. And, you know, for Spring Park, I just heard from Susie in Spring Park, hopefully enjoying kind of this gray, a little bit chillier day. Wanted to hear Oasis. So here you go, Susie. It's on KQ.

It's this. This. And this. 92 KQRS.

0: Gorman in the Morning with Fletcher and Ryder. So good, you might have to hear it again and again.
1: A Better Life with Dr. Sanjay Gupta.
2: Did you know that almost half the vegetables and more than three quarters of the fruit that we eat in this country come from just one state, California? Yeah, it's true. And according to a new report by the Environmental Working Group, a health advocacy organization, a lot of this produce is tainted with PFAS, which are sometimes referred to as forever chemicals. Why? Well, the EPA says pesticides keep America's food supply safe, abundant, and affordable. And of course, these chemicals are used in every state, not just California. Now, if you are worried, though, about how much you're consuming, the best thing to do is to buy organic produce, if and when you can. Organic or not, you should rinse all fruits and vegetables under running water. Don't use any soap. And as one epidemiologist told us, use a brush on sturdier items like carrots, potatoes, and cucumbers. I'm Dr. Sanjay Gupta, helping you live a better life.
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1: We've made some changes here at 92 KQRS, and I'm one of them. Hey, it's Paul Fletcher, and I care about Minnesota, and I care about music. 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Hey, it's Paul Fletcher. 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Hey, it's Paul Fletcher. 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
12: 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That rain, it's just going to keep coming. Yeah. No way of getting out of that. But it's going to be moving out in the early morning hours. Sunshine tomorrow, highs near 70. Pretty lovely. Friday, though, looks like another chance of seeing some rain. We're pretty much going to get No rain for the next couple of days. Right now, rainy, 64 in the Twin Cities.
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They are going to be back in town awfully soon. Stone Temple Pilots, one of the bands headlining Rock in the Island. Yeah, they're going to be here June 26th, almost a week away. And if you want to win some tickets to that, my buddy Chris Nelson, he's going to have a pair of tickets to hand out to that show later on tonight. Right now, more local music. It's how we like it here on 92 KQRS.

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And if you're a fan of Gorman in the Morning, or you just enjoy drummers having a conversation with each other, tomorrow's going to be a drummer reunion. Chad Smith, the Red Hot Chili Peppers drummer, that's Will Ferrell's doppelganger. He's going to be hopping on the phone to hang out with Steve Ryder and Fletcher. The show starts at 6, runs till 10, all sponsored by Devani's Pizza and Hot Hoagies. Right now, some Blondie on KQRS.

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15: Recent survey conducted by Common Sense Media found one-third of teenagers prefer AI companions over humans for serious conversations. There's a term for that: social offloading. And experts we talked to warned that this habit could be stunting emotional growth, leaving an already isolated generation who came of age during the pandemic even less prepared for the messiness of human interaction. Sure, AI can help you polish whatever it is you're looking to say, but that's not very human, right? It's the messiness that makes our interactions with each other so real. It's also what makes them so validating, help us to develop our confidence, our voice, our deep bonds with each other. Psychiatrists we talked to encouraged turning to family or friends when you're struggling to express yourself. They are keen to help. I'm Dr. Sanjay Gupta, helping you live a better life.
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11: 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Hey, it's Paul Fletcher, and I care about Minnesota, and I care about music. With me, you'll get both of plenty of them on 92 KQRS. 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

Still one of the creepier music videos that used to freak me out as a child. Tom Petty and the Heartbreakers, Mary Jane's Last Dance. Well, how are you doing? What do you need? It's hump day. Today, I think, I mean, at least me, maybe you're the same, but I just need like a little push to get over this hump today. If you need that as well, I think this hour is going to be exactly what you need. There are no commercials. Yeah, for an entire hour. In fact, a little over an hour. It's all from our friends at Acme Tools. Thank you very much, Acme Tools, for the commercial-free hour here on Minnesota's 92 KQRS. Starting it off with Urge Overkill covering Neil Diamond and getting a big hit off that Pulp Fiction soundtrack. It's here on KQ. Good.

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an album that shouldn't have been a hit. I mean, the band was doing so many drugs, the behind-the-scenes turmoil, conflict. It should have just been a horrible album, and instead it was fantastic. Everything came together in such a beautiful way, and then they were all forced to go on tour, continue the band. Fleetwood Mac, nearly the 50th anniversary of that album here on KQRS. Jade, with you. Just after four, it's a commercial-free hour, and this one going out to Tom and Benton. Tom and Benton, gotta get away. Take that little vacation this weekend with The Offspring on KQ.

Peter Gabriel. He understood the assignment. You're making new music. MTV is the place where people are discovering music. Yeah, you better make it the best music video out there. It became a big hit for him because of that video right there. He won a bunch of MTV Music Video Awards. It's a commercial-free hour here on 92KQRS. And let's keep your commercial-free music going. 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

band that I dig, but that right there is the only song that really was a big hit for them. In fact, it became a hit twice, not only when they recorded it, but then again when No Doubt covered it. That might be the version you're more familiar with, so it depends on when you were born. It's a commercial-free hour here on 92KQRS, all thanks to Acme Tools. We'll listen to Soul Asylum, bringing in some Minnesota sounds right now, the only band that matters.

Well, if you don't like rain, it's definitely pouring some misery down. But if you're like garbage, you're only happy when it rains. It's Jade, and I've got some music coming up for you in a minute from Bruce Springsteen. 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Your neighbor that knows heating and air. Yeah, the rain, it's going to just keep on pouring this afternoon, evening, but it'll move out tomorrow. Sunshine. Yeah, highs near 70. Looks to be a beautiful day, drying things out a little bit. Friday, another chance of seeing some rain. It's about a 50% chance. Right now, rainy, 64 here in the Twin Cities.

Welcome to the party. It's Jade, your host for the next couple of hours. I like to think of it as just a giant room that we're in, listening to music together. Maybe it's just your car that we're kicking it in. And Minnesota's 92 KQRS, and this is right around the time, back in 1980, when Led Zeppelin kicked off their final tour. And nearly a decade after releasing this one, they were calling it quits.

lying to myself and pretending like it's nicer out than it is by listening to some Blime. They usually do the trick. It's Minnesota's 92 KQRS. And if you are a Sublime fan, there's a new Sublime album that's coming out. The frontman's son is actually the one who brought the band back together, is doing the lyrics. It's kind of a tribute album to his dad. So while I feel a little conflicted about a new Sublime album, but, you know, it's all with good intentions. It's Jade hanging out with you and music coming up, talking Heads. You've got your daily Bowie on the way. And I'm just going to keep playing some of your songs, some of your requests. I heard from Frank in Anoka. Frank in Anoka wanted Guns N' Roses. So GNR with Paradise City here on KQRS.

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1: 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Why are we listening to Werewolves of London in the middle of summer? Yeah, it's not just a Halloween song. You can howl whenever you like. It's just after 5 o'clock. 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
12: Staying active every day will go a long way towards helping you live a happy, healthy, and pain-free life. 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It reinforces the alignment, stability, and coordinated muscle activation that supports how your body moves, whether you're doing strenuous exercise or simply going about your daily life. 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Even though you walk every day, Dana does say you can make small adjustments to immediately improve your walking mechanics. 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
2: 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And it's rain. That's really the word for the rest of the evening, but we will see some sunshine tomorrow. Highs near 70. Looks to be a nice day to dry things out. Friday looks like another chance of seeing some rain. Right now, rainy and 64 in the Twin Cities.
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Did you have any hyperfixations when you were a little kid? Like maybe you were super into dolphins or, I don't know, cars, space. I have a friend who was really into space. Well, Black Francis, Frank Black of Pixies, he, when he was around 14, was really into hobos and the hobo culture. And that's when he wrote this song for the Pixies that would become one of their biggest hits. And so he says, yeah, a lot of people for some reason think it's like a song about love or romance. He goes, but no, it was just, I was really into hobos when I was 14.

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10: If you're caring for an aging parent, you may feel quite often that you're alone in what you're doing. But you're not. Not by a long shot. According to a new report by the Pew Research Center, 10% of U.S. adults are caring for a parent over age 65. Millions more are caring for a spouse or partner 65 or older. Beyond the sheer numbers, this report, perhaps unsurprisingly, found a major difference in caregiver well-being between men and women. One psychologist we spoke to suggested thinking 5 years in the future and imagining where you are right now. Will you be glad you took something on, or regretful that you didn't? You also need to cut yourself some slack, he said, especially women. Don't try to shoulder all of the burden by yourself. You might need to ask for help before you burn out. You'll be so glad you did. I'm Dr. Sanjay Gupta, helping you live a better life.
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6: 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We're so proud of what we've built here at 92 KQRS, a complete rock destination built specifically for Minnesota, which just means we'll still sound great when it's 30 below, I guess. Hey, it's Paul Fletcher. We're so proud of what we've built here at 92 KQRS, a complete rock destination built specifically for Minnesota, which just means we'll still sound great when it's 30 below, I guess. We've made some changes here at 92 KQRS, and I'm one of them. Hey, it's Paul Fletcher, and I care about Minnesota, and I care about music. With me, you'll get both of plenty of them on 92 KQRS. Hey, it's Paul Fletcher. 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

Red Hot Chili Peppers. Their drummer, he's going to be hanging out with the morning show crew, Gorman in the Morning. I believe around 8 o'clock he'll be calling in to check in with the gang. You can find the latest from Gorman in the Morning by downloading the podcast wherever you find yours. It's Jade. 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We're about to start breaking things. 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And you could win some tickets to see Bob Dylan July 6th at Mystic Lake Amphitheater. When 6 o'clock hits, we're going to get geeky. I've read this crazy scientific study about finally finding the gene to help us regenerate not only, you know, skin, like when you have a wound and it heals. No, like actual limbs. Yeah, we just have to apparently turn it on. I'll tell you more about the study and we'll get geeky starting at 6 o'clock right now.

New Hope bringing us the scientists. It's Coldplay breaking KQRS. And if you start off the hour with the scientist, you know it's going to be a geeky hour of music. And the reason behind it is because I was reading a study that just came out today from Texas A&M University that says scientists may have uncovered a hidden regenerative switch, basically a gene that they need to turn on, that opens the door to healing that goes beyond scar tissue. So yeah, you're not just healing a wound on your hand, but regenerating limbs. Cut off a finger? No problem. We can fix that. Sometimes the truth is stranger than fiction indeed. So tonight, it's an entire hour appreciating the science-y sort of things. Starting off with Ween. This song just felt pretty perfect. A transdermal celebration. It's

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1: 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I mean, have you seen our giant room of music? Hang on a second, let me open the door here. 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
6: A better life with Dr. Sanjay Gupta.
7: Eating a healthy diet is not only good for you physically, it can also keep your brain sharp as you age. According to a new study out of China, people who most closely followed the

0: mind diet slowed aging in key structures inside their brains by more than 2 years. The mind diet is a combination of the Mediterranean diet, which we talk a lot about, and the DASH diet, which stands for Dietary Approaches to Stop Hypertension. All three of these diets are similar, but the mind diet puts more of an emphasis on berries, beans, leafy green vegetables, fish, poultry, whole grains, olive oil, and nuts. You're not going to eat foods with a lot of saturated fat. We're talking cheese, butter, red meat, or anything fried. You really don't have to eat like this 100% of the time. That's the key. Just do the best that you can. I'm Dr. Sanjay Gupta, helping you live a better life.
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5: 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Hey, it's Paul Fletcher, and I care about Minnesota, and I care about music. 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
12: 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Rain, it's going to continue throughout the evening. Looks like the early morning hours, though, it'll be pushed out. Sunshine returning tomorrow with highs near 70. Friday looks like another chance of seeing that rain. Right now, rainy 64 in the Twin Cities. 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It is looking like there are a bunch of areas of slowdown. I'm guessing that might just be the rain. People are driving cautiously out there. Not really seeing too many crashes, but just drive safe. 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

Red Hot Chili Peppers with where we are right now in the world of science, dealing with scar tissue. But according to a new study that came out from Texas A&M University today, their scientists have found this regenerative switch that opens the door to healing that goes beyond scar tissue, meaning humans may have hidden regenerative powers. We may be able to regrow limbs. If you want to find the study, it's just like sciencedaily.com is where I usually go. Pixies, continuing our science appreciation hour with Wave of Mutilation, which I hope does not happen.

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1: 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So I've been playing you a bunch of science-y songs. 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
4: You ever wake up in the middle of the night or maybe first thing in the morning and notice drool on your pillow? Unless you're sleeping next to someone who hasn't already seen all your good, bad, and ugly, it's probably not that big a deal and not anything to worry about unless it's something that just started happening recently. When people drool at night, it's often because of a stuffy nose, acid reflux, or being a mouth breather. People who sleep on their stomach or side are more likely to drool than someone who sleeps on their back. But in some cases, drooling at night can be a warning sign of something more serious, like dental issues, sleep apnea, or even early symptoms of Parkinson's disease. If you're at all concerned about this, the best place to start is with an ENT doctor, an ears, nose, and throat doctor. They can recommend a sleep study to possibly get some answers. I'm Dr. Sanjay Gupta, helping you live a better life.
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9: 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Hey, it's Paul Fletcher, and I care about Minnesota, and I care about music. 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Hey, it's Paul Fletcher, and I care about Minnesota, and I care about music. With me, you'll get both of plenty of them on 92 KQRS. 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

Well, Janis Joplin, you might not have to give away those pieces of your heart. People don't have to take them from you. They can just regrow them themselves, at least according to a study that came out today from Texas A&M University. Yeah, apparently scientists have taken a surprising step toward unlocking regeneration in mammals, showing the ability to rebuild complex body parts. Yeah, that's the future, my friend. Prepare yourself. One more song all about science coming up here. Breaking KQRS. 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Sign up for their club card, and you could win some tickets to see Bob Dylan July 6th at Mystic Lake Amphitheater. Chris Nelson, my buddy's at the door, and he's got Stone Temple Pilots tickets. I know, he was telling me all about it. He's excited to give them away to you. Plus, he's got his 5 at 10. He'll be looking at the best songs today in music history. My friend, it's Jade. As always, stay sweet, keep it loud, and we'll do it again tomorrow.